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there's Bob, and there's Joni, there's Jackson and Neil. There's Lennon, there's Bowie, and the Dan made of steel. There's Stevie and Marvin, Bill Withers and Sly, America Eagle, CSN and Y. There's Purple and Zeppelin, there's Free, and there's Todd. There's Poco, Renaissance, Al Stewart and Rod. There's Focus, Santana, there's the Winter Boys too. There's Skinner, the Allmans, the Doobies and Lou. There's Bruce and there's Floyd, there's Nils and the Stones. I play them all from the music I own. The show is Bob Lawrence's album collection. Saturday night here from 8 till 11.

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5: From the Sky News Centre at 2. A jury's failed to reach a verdict in a murder trial which has dominated news headlines in the US. Lindsay Clancy admits strangling her three children at her home in a Boston suburb in 2023, but says she was suffering postpartum psychosis. It's unclear if she'll face a retrial. Prosecutors say she planned the killings, but her lawyer Kevin Reddington's paid tribute.
6: This woman is so brave. Every day she came in this courthouse, sat there through 7 weeks of a trial where nobody had anything bad to say about her except for the two prosecutors.
5: Hecklers have repeatedly interrupted Nigel Farage's speech at Reform's conference in Birmingham. The event's been overshadowed by claims of wrongdoing over foreign donations, which the leaders denied. Donald Trump says his US envoys will travel to both Russia and Ukraine with a proposal to end the war. Jared Kushner and Steve Witkoff will make the trips over the weekend and into next week. Argentina's president reiterated his country's claim to the Falkland Islands and announced plans to sanction oil companies working in the area. But the UK government insists the territory's British and its position is unwavering. Alexander Isak netted twice in the opening 9 minutes as Liverpool won 2-0 at Ipswich in the Premier League. It is manager Iraola's first win. His star summer signing Bradley Barcola came on as substitute for his debut, but it was Isak who took the headlines with his quick fire double.
7: Waiting for the first win, and we were talking about starting the game good, which we haven't done recently, so that was perfect for us to get two quick goals. I think we're starting to get the way we want to play.
5: And Jay-Z has serenaded his wife Beyoncé for her birthday during his first UK gig in almost a decade. The rapper led fans at London's Tottenham Hotspur Stadium in a rendition of Happy Birthday. That's the latest. I'm Faye De Silva.

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I'm Andy Henley, and you can join me from 2. I start off with a whole hour of anthems, officially the best songs in the world being played in devices every Monday between 2 and 3. Have a listen and see if you agree. And if you don't, then why not choose one to make it sound even better? Then got some love in the afternoon at 3:30 to ease you through the toughest day of the week. And if that's not enough, your chance to choose an extra long version of one of your favourite songs from back in the day, we dig into the vaults of the Fantasy Radio 12-inch collection. 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

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And just when you hoped it would go on no longer, we're back from the news with the Wheel of Wonder. 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With lyrics like these, you're on your knees. You've had your biscuits, now here's the cheese. Here's the cheese. Here's the cheese. Here's the cheese. Here's the cheese. Here's the cheese.

0: From the Sky News Centre at 3. The trial of a woman accused of murdering her three children, which has gripped America, has ended without jurors reaching a verdict. Lindsay Clancy strangled her daughter and two sons in Massachusetts, but argues she was suffering postpartum psychosis. Prosecutors say they're yet to decide on a retrial. District Attorney Tim Cruz insists the children should receive justice.
1: This case is not about a healthcare system or about how women are treated in it. Those are all important issues. This case, however, was about Lindsay Clancy and what she did on January 24th, 2023.
0: Numerous protesters have been thrown out of Reform's conference for heckling Nigel Farage. The leader was interrupted four times as he told delegates he believes there'll be a general election next spring. The gathering's been overshadowed by an allegation that top officials discussed accepting funds from a foreign donor. That's led to two men being suspended and Mr. Farage to say this.
2: I repeat, Reform has broken no law. We take compliance extremely seriously. And ask yourself, why is all of this happening? Anyone got a clue why it's happening? Because they're scared of us.
0: The UK government's again insisted the Falklands are British and that its position is unwavering. Argentina's president's reiterated his country's claim to the islands. Over 160 countries have voted to replace the traditional world map with one that more accurately reflects the size of Africa. The UN resolution at the General Assembly was passed by 164 votes to one. Liverpool have their first Premier League win of the season, 2-0 at Ipswich. Alexander Isak scored both goals, and around 40% of adults in the UK admit they got sunburnt last year. Cancer Research UK is expecting that number to rise after the recent record-breaking heatwave. That's the latest. I'm Fader Silver.

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0: Now, I've asked you in today to discuss the promo for your show, because in the last couple of months, we've had some complaints.
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0: That it's, well, how can I put this? It's too long.
1: Too long?
0: And so we want you to shorten it quite a bit. Perhaps you could come up with something now.
1: 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All from the last 50 years. Not forgetting.
0: Stop. 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
0: 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Wasn't difficult, was it?
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5: From the Sky News Centre at 4. A mistrial has been declared in a high-profile child killing case in America after days of delay.

0: Children across England will be taught how to brush their teeth in school this year. It's in efforts to stop a so-called national crisis of tooth decay. The issue's the main cause of hospitalisation among kids, with over 56,000 extractions in 2025. Dr. Muslim Koja is a dentist in Birmingham.
1: It is worse than ever been, because I've been here for 40 years plus, and what I've seen now is not what I've ever seen before. I think there is so much of sugar available now. It is a national crisis.
0: Liverpool have their first Premier League win of the season, 2-0 at Ipswich. Alexander Isak scored both goals. And around 40% of UK adults say they got sunburnt last year. Cancer Research UK is expecting that number to rise after the recent record-breaking heatwave. That's the latest. I'm Fay De Silva.

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3: 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This is Sue McGregor's third novel, exploring forgiveness, second chances, and how music has the power to bring people together in difficulty or sadness. 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
5: From the Sky News Centre at 6, the ex-husband of a woman accused of murdering their three children in the US says reliving the tragedy in a potential retrial would be extraordinarily painful. The high-profile case of Lindsay Clancy has collapsed without a verdict. The former nurse admits strangling her daughter and two sons at their Massachusetts home in 2023, but her lawyers argue she'd been suffering postpartum psychosis. Her mum, Paula Musgrove, previously spoke in court.
6: I remember her being very nervous. I remember her saying, I just have to tell you guys something. And then she told us.
7: What did she tell you?
6: She told us that she had thoughts of harming the children.
5: Nigel Farage will take to the stage again later as Reform UK continues to come under scrutiny over alleged foreign donations. The party leader was repeatedly heckled during the opening day of its annual conference in Birmingham yesterday. He denies any wrongdoing. There's a warning, tooth decay is becoming the leading cause of hospitalisation among children. Figures show young people in England had more than 56,000 tooth extractions last year. Around 40% of adults in the UK admit they got sunburnt last year. Cancer Research UK is expecting that number to rise after the recent record-breaking

0: we learn probably the lessons from the last two games.
1: Jay-Z's performed his first UK gig in almost a decade. The rapper took the opportunity to serenade his wife Beyoncé, who was in the crowd at London's Tottenham Hotspur Stadium, to mark her birthday. That's the latest.

0: There's so much happening at the Devizes Conservative Club. 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

0: repeat. Every Saturday for over a decade, we have done the Saturday Segway, and I think it's high time we made some improvements.
1: Yes, dear. Hang on. We feature local businesses, we've got guests, outside broadcasts, quizzes, prizes. We tell the listeners what's going on, where to go, we play great music. What more do you want?
0: Attitude.
1: Oh, I got that.
0: Yes, and that's the problem. You've got it in abundance. And I think we should go to Relate and discuss your charm persona.
1: Don't have one.
0: Precisely. Don't you dare press that mute button.
1: Well, hopefully she'll have calmed down by Saturday. So join Fantasy's Answer to Shrek and Fiona, Pete and Les on the Saturday Segway, 10 o'clock till 1 p.m.

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5: From the Sky News Centre at 7, the ex-husband of a woman who admits strangling her three children in 2023 says a potential retrial would be extraordinarily painful. The case of Lindsay Clancy in the US has collapsed without a verdict, as her lawyers argue she'd suffered postpartum psychosis at the time. Nigel Farage will take to the stage again later after being repeatedly heckled during the first day of Reform UK's annual conference in Birmingham. The leader insists the party's broken no laws following claims of wrongdoing over foreign donations. During his speech yesterday, he predicted a general election next spring, saying Andy Burnham has no mandate.
6: We need a government that actually delivers on its promises, a government that is honest with the country and admits that Britain is broken and Britain needs reform. And we're the only people capable of doing it.
5: Nearly 34,000 tooth extractions administered among young children in England last year were due to severe tooth decay. There's a warning the issue is becoming the leading cause of hospitalisation for young people. 600,000 school pupils are being targeted with teeth cleaning lessons. Teacher Chelsea Collier thinks they're paying off.
7: When we first started the toothbrushing programme, when we were having the dentists and oral hygienists come into school, the amount of letters we were sending home with children needing to go to the dentist for urgent help to now has drastically improved.
5: A review into maternity failings at another group of hospitals in England officially begins today. Donna Ockenden will chair the inquiry, looking into more than 1,000 cases at University Hospital Sussex. Over 160 countries have voted to replace the traditional world map with one that more accurately reflects the size of Africa. The UN resolution at the General Assembly was passed. And Liverpool and Alexander Isak were too strong for Premier League new boys Ipswich as the Swedish strikers scored two goals. The club

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For me, they fall into one of three categories. There's the obvious choices, songs that immediately make you smile. Then there's the songs that dominated the airwaves in their day. And hearing them again is the closest thing to time travel we're ever likely to have. And of course, there's those guilty pleasures, even if you don't want to admit to having put them on a mixtape or a playlist at some stage. You know you probably did. The soundtrack to your life becomes the soundtrack to your Saturday night. 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
3: Perfect Harmony is the new book from Devizes author Sue McGregor. A moving novel of memory, music and unexpected human connection. Fliss is a world-famous pianist, but after suffering amnesia following a traumatic road accident, an extraordinary friendship begins to change her life. This is Sue McGregor's third novel, exploring forgiveness, second chances, and how music has the power to bring people together in difficulty or sadness. 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

There's Bob, and there's Joni, there's Jackson and Neil. There's Lennon, there's Bowie, and the Dan made of steel. There's Stevie and Marvin, Bill Withers and Sly, America Eagle, CSN and Y. There's Purple and Zeppelin, there's Free, and there's Todd. There's Poco, Renaissance, Al Stewart and Rod. There's Focus, Santana, there's the Winter Boys too. There's Skinner, the Allmans, the Doobies and Lou. There's Bruce and there's Floyd, there's Nils and the Stones. I play them all from the music I own. The show is Bob Lawrence's album collection. Saturday night here from 8 till 11.

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5: The Sky News Centre at 8. Nigel Farage is expected to address his party's annual conference in Birmingham later, with Reform UK under scrutiny following claims of wrongdoing over foreign donations. The party's facing questions over allegations that senior officials arranged for a US company to fund three polls. Mr. Farage insists the party's broken no laws. Prosecutors must decide whether an American woman accused of murdering her three children should face another trial after a jury failed to reach a verdict in the US. Lindsay Clancy admits strangling them in 2023, but blames postpartum psychosis. Dentists are warning of a national crisis as a record number of children have their teeth taken out due to decay. There were almost 34,000 related extractions in England's hospitals last year. Dr. Muslim Koja is a dentist based in Birmingham.
6: It is worse than ever been, because I've been here for 40 years plus, and what I've seen now is not what I've ever seen before. See? I think there is so much of sugar available now. It is a national crisis.
5: Argentina has moved to enforce a crackdown on oil exploration around the Falkland Islands. In a televised address overnight, its president reiterated the country's claim on the area. The foreign secretary says the UK's position on the Falkland Islands is unwavering. Liverpool manager Andoni Iraola says he has no doubt Alexander Isak will produce the numbers this season. The £125 million forward scored two goals inside 9 minutes last night to inspire a 2-0 win at Ipswich. It's Liverpool's first Premier League victory this season. Isak says it's all down to tactics.
7: We have so much threat up front, and all of us, if we win the ball, play forward and try to attack, I think all of us will enjoy our offensive game. When you win the ball, that's when teams are unorganised, and if you can get the ball forward quick, that's when you can hurt the opposition.
5: Serena and Venus Williams have fallen just short on their return to the US Open, losing in a tiebreak in the first round. It was their first appearance there in the doubles since 2022. That's the latest. I'm Faye Rowlands.
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Greetings, devices. Biscuit Tim again. Keep showing up here, don't I? Nothing else to do, to be honest. Anyway, look, it's Saturday breakfast. How's everyone? What's going on out there? Lovely, lovely morning out there. Should have put my shorts on. So I'm in autumn mode now, you see, so it's back to jeans and T-shirt and stuff like that. So I'll have to dig out the shorts again, I think so. Try and hang on to it. Didn't they say actually we might be getting more hot weather before the end of the year? Not sure about that. Well, we need good weather today, don't we? Because, of course, unless you've been living under a rock, it's carnival day today. They'll be setting up the fair outside. Just been checking out the Dodgems as I came into town, and quite fancy having a go on those this year. They used to be called bumper cars, didn't they? Because it encouraged bumping, but they don't like you to do that anymore. You're supposed to dodge each other, not bump each other. If you had a couple in the bear, you might not be so have so much discretion whether you're bumping or dodging.

Any gossip? Anything to report? Anything we should know here? Let us know. So I'm doing this breakfast show, and one of the things I like to do is skip teas. I know. So we'll do that again this year, week. Back to the 1980s on Skip Teas this morning. That is where I skip through a very well-known track on a CD. Can you identify it when you hear the whole thing sped up? 30 seconds flat. I do have a full weather report to bring you. Find out what National Day is today. Got some alternative news. Got some good music to play you. Uncle Michael's going to be here on the phone. And don't forget those all-important celebrity birthdays. 5th of September it is today. So if that's your birthday too, find out who you're sharing it with. So we have a message already. I bet that's Mickle and Khan letting me know what they're having for breakfast. Hope so, anyway. Here's Elton John, Crocodile Rock.

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2: I think Elton John needs to take crocodiles more seriously. They really are quite dangerous. Mostly dry today with plenty of sunny spells and lighter winds than of late. However, some cloud will bubble up during the day, giving the small chance of the odd light shower. Feeling pleasant in the sunshine though at 20 degrees today. That's a pretty good temperature, isn't it, for carnivals and that. Tonight, a fine evening with some late sunshine. Skies will cloud over though with some showers arriving overnight. A mild night, 12 degrees. Tomorrow, outbreaks of showers clearing during the morning. The rain perhaps heavy early on. Dry and rather warm in the afternoon tomorrow with some bright spells. Cloudier in the west later. Maximum temperature tomorrow a bit hotter, 24 degrees. So looking like a pretty good weekend weather-wise all round.

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7: You have email.
8: And phone messages as well. Actually, let's just check in with what Justin has to say first of all, so I don't forget. Hi to Justin and Addy, tuning in this morning. Who have got an alternative national day, actually an international day, to the one that I was going to do, which I am still going to do, but we'll do that one as well. So thanks, guys, for that, and thanks for having us on this morning. Who else is here? M&K, of course, who are back from their epic trip cross-country, now safely ensconced. Back at home with egg and bacon muffins, coffee and sweet schnapps this morning. That's what they have for breakfast, Copenhagen style. Thanks for letting us know. Request going in. We'll do our best on that. Justin says he's having chicken Kievs for breakfast. I'm not sure if I believe him. I think he might be having a bit of fun with me there, because who would do that? Who would have chicken Kievs for breakfast? And morning to Alan. Great to have you listening, mate, this morning. What's all this sunshine talk, biscuit boy? 'Tis cloudy in South Somerset, where Alan's tuning in from this morning. Send us some of that shining orb, please. Do you know what? I don't have the weather that far. It's just for here. I'm sure you'll get it at some point. It's going to burn off, that cloud, and it will get to you eventually. That's my prediction for the weather in South Somerset, Alan. Just be patient. Cook up some breakfast. By the time you've finished, it'll be glorious down there. So is this the Dr. Neil Provis on-air shift challenge you're attempting with all these appearances on the radio? Says, well, just making up for lost time, really, because I was unable to be here, sadly, for my Monday night show. I literally had a thermometer sticking out of my my mouth. Sweating profusely. Yeah, I'd had a bit of a fever. So I thought I'd make up for it by doing Jonesy's show on Thursday, which I thoroughly enjoyed. Thanks to everybody who was tuning in for that. And here I am back here on my regular Saturday breakfast slot, which I absolutely love. And thank you so much for joining me this morning. If you'd like to get in touch, like Mikkel, Alan and Justin have this morning. You can do so on the phone, 730555. You can text or WhatsApp 07520 619181, and you can email via the website at fantasyradio.co.uk. Tons to get through this morning. Talk about national days, we'll come on to that in a bit. I've got an alternative news story for you. Oh, and I also have the official carnival route here in front of me as well, if you want to go down and follow the carnival. Don't forget, if you can't get down there today, we, of course, will be covering it on the radio. So, if you're not able to get to Devizes, you can listen in to the full Fantasy Radio commentary of the carnival procession this evening.

So it is Saturday the 5th of September. All of a sudden, starting to look quite autumnal out and about, isn't it? Leaves on the ground and that, which I like a lot. I do. It's definitely my favourite time of year is autumn, but not when it gets all rainy and horrible later on, you know? Not that part, just the nice sunny part with the leaves and that. Can we just have that bit? I'll put a word in. Anyway, guess what National Day is today? Well, there's two now because Addy's let us know about another one. Well, they're both food related. I seem to talk about nothing but food on the radio these days. Talk about winter warmers on Thursday night. Yeah, comfort food, etc. This could be comfort food because it's National Cheese Pizza Day today. Cheese pizza. Now, we all know someone who loves a cheap cheese pizza, but it sadly involves Christmas, doesn't it? Because that was Macaulay Culkin's character, wasn't it? Home Alone. He just wanted a cheese pizza without anything else on it. Are you like that? I know Neil Provis. He can't bear anything else on his pizza. He just wants cheese. He is the Macaulay Culkin of Fantasy Radio. Hold the toppings, it says. That's right, cheese is all you need when celebrating this pizza holiday. Whether the pie is homemade or ordered in, make it cheese only. I think this might have come from across the pond, because they call pizzas pies, don't they, over there? Pizza pie, that's the double bubble. Add a variety of cheeses to your pie to celebrate. Smoky Gouda or a little Gorgonzola might mix it up. If you like a little cheddar, mild or sharp, shredded across the top will do. Debates prevail over thin or thick crust. However, that debate is for another day. The cheese holds the spotlight on this occasion. In fact, thin crust doesn't even have a day. How did that happen? However, deep dish does. It's a dilemma we all face at some time in our lives. Thin or deep base on our pizza. We do know a few things about pizza in general, though. In ancient Greece, they covered their bread with oils, herbs, and cheese. Many believe this to be the beginning of the pizza. Who would have thought in Greece? In Byzantine Greek, the word was spelled mita or pita, meaning pie. The Romans also developed a version of pizza. Using bay leaves for flavouring, the Romans topped the dough with cheese and honey. A potato pizza in Italy once, it was weird. When it comes to the modern pizza, we turn to Italy. The Neapolitan flatbread created the beginnings of the pizza we know and love today. It was topped with mozzarella cheese made from high-quality buffalo milk. In the United States, they love their pizzas, especially cheese pizza. And in 1997, it was estimated the US produced more than £2 billion of pizza cheese. That's a lot of cheese. So there we are. It is National Cheese Pizza Day today. I'm guessing that most of you out there would prefer to have something else on your pizza other than just cheese. But the cheese has to be there, doesn't it? As I said, I had that this potato pizza in Italy. That was actually in Rome. And we ordered it out of this sort of hole-in-the-wall kind of place. And obviously, they're very used to doing pizzas over there. And you can just buy it by the slice. So they cook these great big pizzas and they cut the slices up with scissors. And so there you go, and they hand them out, and it's all really lovely. But yeah, we opted for a potato-topped pizza, and it wouldn't be my next, you know, my choice if I could go again. I think I'd have a bit more cheese and stuff on top. But anyway, listen, you know what I'm going to ask you. What is your preferred pizza topping this morning? This could get controversial, okay? Because I don't want people start ringing in saying, I like pineapple on their pizza, because who does that? Who would do such a thing? But if you do, no, that's fine. Let us know, please. 730555. Text or WhatsApp 07520619181. 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Anchovies. Are you an anchovy person or an olive person? I'm not happy with those things on my pizza. Bit of meat, actually. I quite like my meat on my pizza. But oh, bacon. Bacon, as it is also International Bacon Day today. You'll be pleased to hear, as we often talk
about breakfast on the breakfast show, which seems appropriate. So, yeah, we'll have your favourite or least favourite pizza toppings this morning, please. We're going to play Donna Summer's Hot Stuff now. You can eat pizza cold, of course, the next morning if you've made too much. Skip Tease is coming next, by the way.

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It's Biscuits here with your Saturday breakfast. Khan asks if Fantasy Radio can make Mr. Provis leave his big box of records in the studio permanently. He can put a sticker on every record if he's worried about them being nicked. I think he would worry, actually. And for your information, Khan loves pineapple on her pizza. Hang on, you know what you're going to get, Khan? No way. And pepperoni. Whereas I'm more of an anchovy, capers and olives kind of guy. You're doing this to wind me up. I know you are. You can imagine the face I'm making here in the studio. Each to their own, I'm guessing. It's whatever you like, isn't it? I'm asking you your favourite or least favourite pizza toppings today on the show, because it is National Pizza Day. And who doesn't love pizza? Although I do actually know some. My father-in-law is not very keen on a pizza. He just says it's cheese on toast. That's actually what he says. It's just cheese on toast. So anyway, doesn't float father-in-law's boat. I reckon we should do this, don't you?

I'll have a word with Neil Khan, see if he'll lend us a few of his records. And then maybe we can get more of your requests on. Right, here we go then. For this week's Skip Tease. And if you've never played along with this, wondering what on earth this is all about, don't worry, because there's regular listeners scratching their heads still wondering the same. Here is where I choose a very well-known song, which happens to be on a CD. I put the CD in, and we skip through it at high speed. You ever skip through a CD before? It sounds all sped up. Perhaps you want to just get to the chorus. That kind of thing. Anyway, as a result, you hear the whole track in 30 seconds flat, and I ask you if you can identify it at that speed. You're all really good at this, and you don't need much help. That's the bottom line, isn't it? Last week, for example, we did the Carpenters classic, Please, Mr. Postman. And that was one of those interesting ones, because obviously Karen Carpenter's voice is so distinctive. We had quite a lot of listeners saying the right artist, but the wrong track, so even though it was sped up. I think of that, definitely Karen Carpenter there, but I'm not quite sure what track it is. This one, I think, less so. I think this is more about the whole sound of the record, rather than just the vocal you're going to tune into. There might be certain aspects of this record that will give it away. And I suggest you listen carefully right from the start, right from the moment I hit play, because I think there's a bit of an audio clue towards the very start of the record, okay? Quite a distinctive sound, which I think will help you this morning. What else can I tell you? Well, it's from the 1980s, and it's the band's first and biggest top 40 hit. Are you ready, everyone? Good luck. Here we go.

0: 730555 if you want to have a go on the phone, like Brian is doing right now. I haven't had time to hear his answer yet, but he could be calling in with the first right answer this morning. Text or WhatsApp 07520619181. 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In fact, it was pointless me even saying all that stuff because the switchboard is lighting up as I speak, so...
1: Tell me where you're going.
0: I'm not going nowhere.
1: I will go with you.
0: I'm just staying here if that's all right. Can you enjoy this while I speak to you all and look at your messages and that?
1: Back on the highway, down on the road, you want to tell me, girl, I gotta go alone. You want to go alone.

0: There's so much happening at the Devizes Conservative Club. 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

0: morning, good morning, good morning. And what a lovely day it is. Rise and shine, rise and shine.
1: So thank you so much for all your messages coming in thick and fast. We're talking Skip Tears, we're talking pizza this morning, and we're going to be talking carnival later. And we're going to be talking to Uncle Michael, film-wise, of course, as always. And I was just talking to Sylvia, who's got this morning's Skip Tears absolutely spot on. Well done, Sylvia. Having fun with her new phone. She's glad to be incommunicado once more. That's an underplayed track, isn't it? Right, who else has got it right this morning? Well done to Craig. No surprise there. Well done, Craig, pretty early on as well. Although, Brian, first right answer on the telephone this morning. Morning to Brian. Pretty chuffed with himself for getting it very, very quickly indeed. Talking pizza, Brian said just some basic cheese and tomato is good for Brian. Doesn't like it too fancy. That'll do. Actually, do you remember those little pizzas you used to get? Remember as kids we used to get them? There'd be a whole stack of them in a bag, like quite small size pizzas. But they were really good. And they were just cheese and tomato. They were quite plain, but they were nice. I used to like them. He says he has had pineapple on his pizza before, but and I love this quote from Brian. With regards to pineapple on your pizza, it's not really right. What an understatement. Brilliant. Thank you so much, Brian, for that, for backing me up. He's got my corner. It's not really right. Oh, we do like to have a bit of fun, don't we? Isn't it great that we're all different? M and K have got it right, finally, after... They had an incorrect guess, I think. Was it the Pete Burns Band? Drive Me Up the Wall. No, it wasn't that, but they were the right answer in the end. Also, with a little bit of information on one of our previous tracks we had. Silje Nygaard, that was just on, is a Norwegian singer. Well, you do surprise me with a name like that. They only did this, you know, they only did this to make me read the name out, because they like to have quite a laugh at my expense. At any attempt of mine to pronounce anything in Scandinavian. I'd imagine them now rolling on the floor with laughter. But I'm not going to go there again. I do my best. Anyway, well done, guys. That's the WhatsApps. What about on the emails? Well, morning to Paul Phillips, who's got this morning's Skip Tears absolutely spot on as well. Well done, Paul, and thanks for having us on this morning. Hope you're having a lovely, lovely morning. Who's this? Big Red Hippo is there. Morning, Big Red Hippo. Who knows what it is as well. Excellent, as we would expect from you. Goodness only knows what Big Red Hippo has on his pizza. Morning to CJ. CJ got the right answer as well. Let us know what you're having on your pizza. Are you having pizza for breakfast, CJ? And then Alan, nice long message from Alan. Says, right, Tim, last night at the Laycock Cider Barn. This isn't our Laycock, this is a different Laycock. I'll tell you where it is, in fact. This is in the fantastically named village of Perscorndal. Somewhere in deepest Somerset. Perscorndal. That's not even as... That's even better than Peas Down St John, as village names go. For beets and treats, they went to the Laycock Cider Barn for beets and treats last night. Stay with this, he says. The beets are a reflection of the live music gig. One band and three guitar, acoustic, singer, songwriters. Absolutely brilliant. This is all going on in a barn, by the way. The venue is owned by Antonio Ferrari, who, of course, with a name like that, produces on-the-spot, created bespoke pizzas from an extensive collection of toppings. Who knew we'll be talking about pizzas the very next day? My regular famous four, this is what Alan prefers on his pizzas, sun-dried tomatoes, mushrooms, artichokes, and ham. Now that's pizza. That could be an album, couldn't it? Now that's what I call pizza. Very good. What do you think? Tomatoes, mushrooms, artichokes, and ham. I do, out of those, I'll take the ham. and probably the tomatoes as well, because you can't have pizza without any kind of tomatoage on them. That's a word, by the way. Tomatoage. Here's the Libertines now. Run, run, run. Best, we best recap Skip Tees at some point, haven't we?

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6: From the Sky News Centre at 9. Nigel Farage insists Reform UK's broken no laws as he addresses his party's conference later following claims of wrongdoing. It's alleged senior officials arranged for a US company to fund three polls. Here's the party's Treasury spokesperson, Robert Jenrick.
7: Nigel acted swiftly and he removed them. Obviously, there has to be due process. We're going to look at what actually happened, give them a chance to give their side of the story. But the most important thing is they're gone. The party itself has taken legal advice and is very confident that it didn't breach any of the rules.
6: Meanwhile, Mr. Jenrick's expected to announce Reform UK will increase the tax-free personal allowance to £15,000 if it wins the next general election. A mistrial's been declared in a high-profile child killing case in America. A jury couldn't decide whether former nurse Lindsay Clancy murdered her three young children in Massachusetts in 2023 after it was blamed on postpartum psychosis. Tens of thousands of children across England will be taught how to brush their teeth in school. Nearly 34,000 extractions were related to tooth decay in young people last year. The Foreign Secretary says the UK's position on the Falkland Islands is unwavering as Argentina moves to enforce a crackdown on oil exploration around there. The country's president reiterated the country's claim on the area. Serena and Venus Williams' first Grand Slam appearance together in 4 years has ended in defeat. The siblings, with a combined age of 90, thrilled fans in the first round of the US Open doubles, but lost a third set tiebreak to 14th seeds Maya Joint and Chan Ho Ching. Joint says it was magical.
8: It was an amazing match. They played really well, and just the atmosphere on the court was something that I don't think either of us has experienced quite like that before. And playing two legends of the game is just a super special moment that might not get again.
6: Over 160 countries have voted to replace the traditional world map with one that more accurately reflects the size of South Africa. That's the latest. I'm Faye Rowlands.
9: 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Check them out on Facebook.
10: So much going on the show this morning. Probably too much, in fact. But still attempting to squeeze in the following. Uncle Michael. He's a shoo-in, we'll definitely get him in. The Carnival, got the Carnival route, actually. If you're wondering which route the Carnival's going to take this evening when it's on, but we've got news on that. This morning, got some celebrity birthdays as well. Oh, it's all going on. Oh, and we also need to recap this morning's Skip Tease. So we're doing all of that.

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2: Mostly dry today for the carnival, with plenty of sunny spells and lighter winds than of late. However, some cloud will bubble up during the day, giving a very small chance of the odd light shower. Feeling pleasant in the sunshine with a maximum temperature of 20 degrees today. A fine evening with some late sunshine. Skies will cloud over though during the night with some showers arriving. A mild night with a minimum temperature of 21 degrees. Tomorrow, outbreaks of showers clearing during the morning. The rain perhaps heavy early on. Dry and rather warm in the afternoon with some bright spells. Cloudier in the west later, and up to 24 degrees tomorrow. Next week is unsettled at first, with spells of showery rain at times and brisk winds. So there you are, you're up to date with weather. So what we know for today is, and that's the important bit, is the carnival weather is looking very slight chance of a shower by the sounds of it, but I think it's going to be

0: All right. 6:10 is when that carnival is kicking off from Long Street. And I do have the whole carnival route to give out a bit later on in the show. But meantime, we are doing this morning.
1: Skip Tease.
0: So a bit of a recap on that, and maybe a few more clues. Although you're not struggling on this morning, we're skipping through a very well-known track from the early 1980s today. It was the band's first and biggest top 40 hit, so we know it's a band now as well. The song features some sitar. There is some sitar in the song. I do like it when there's a bit of sitar in the song. So does that help you at all? When you hear the whole thing in 30 seconds flat, it sounds like this. Can you identify it this morning?

730555 if you want to have a go on the phone, text or WhatsApp 07520619181, email via the website at fantasyradio.co.uk. That's easy now, isn't it? You know, easy peasy. Here's the White Stripes. I'm playing this for Cannes.

That's for Mikkel and Khan, especially for Khan this morning, tuning, because that's in lieu of the one I couldn't get on for them earlier. Mikkel goes on to say, artichokes are banned in many countries as offensive weapons. Just saying. We don't think they really are. But yeah, they're quite spiky, aren't they? We're talking favourite pizza toppings this morning, or least favourite. If you like, I'm a meaty man. I do like a bit of meat on my pizza, but it has to have a good bed of cheese and tomato. Bit of chopped red onion is good on a pizza as well, I think. Some chopped bacon, any kind of sausage thinly sliced is all right as well. And something just to spice it up a bit as well. So maybe some spicy chorizo. And going further than that, even some finely chopped jalapenos work well as well. I don't want it too spicy, but just a bit of kick. That works well for me. The good thing about doing a homemade pizza, of course, is that if you have arguments over who wants what on their pizza, you can do a half and half, can't you? And that's what we do at our place, and that works really well, as long as there's no overspill, none of my jalapenos going on to the other half's half, if you know what I mean. Tons going on the show this morning. It is Saturday breakfast. Who else has been on? We have got Alan ringing up on the phone. That's the other Alan. Wondering if this morning's skip tease could be "You Spin Me Round Like a Record, Baby." No, it is not "You Spin Me Right Round." So apologies, Alan, for that. Alan is going to go and put his thinking cap on and come back to us, hopefully with the correct answer. I've just given Alan a sneaky clue off my list that the rest of you haven't had, so it's only fair that I now let you know what that clue is. It's an upside down kind of song. It is a bit cryptic, and it's not as simple as it being Donna Summer. All right, an upside down kind of song. It's got a bit of sitar in it. It's from the early 1980s, and it was the band's first and biggest top 40 hit. And when you hear the whole thing in 30 seconds, it sounds like this.

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0: The Beach Boys with Barbara around. Just seen a couple of messages pop up, and sorry I couldn't get to the phone just then because we've got Uncle Michael hanging on, waiting in the wings just to come in. But before we get Uncle Michael, I just want to say well done to the three amigos who have got this morning's skip tease. Absolutely right. Well done, guys. And it looked like a message coming up from Torbin Six there with the correct answer as well. We'll look at that in more details after we've heard from this guy.
1: Uncle Michael recommends.

0: And Q, Uncle Michael, are you there?
1: Yeah, hello, Tim.
0: Ah, oh, how pleased I am to hear your voice.
1: Well, who isn't?
0: No one. Well,
1: I can think of a couple, but...
0: All right, yeah, we won't dwell on that. We've all got a past, Uncle Michael.
1: Easy.
0: Anyway, you okay?
1: I'm not bad. Yeah. Not bad. I'm well rested.
0: We're pleased to hear that. We are pleased to hear that. Very good indeed. Now, we got some feedback. We got some feedback from a previous episode of Uncle Michael Recommends. I'm sure we should tip the guys off about this. I was going to do it. So, do you remember a few weeks back, we were talking? I was asking you for recommendations for a classic 80s fantasy film to watch.
1: You did indeed.
0: You did, and you made some very good suggestions. But we've had another suggestion from our very own Mikkel, who's our regular listener, and Khan. Wondering if you'd ever heard of a film called Legend. They're putting it forward as a good fantasy. I have never heard of this film before, and I've researched it a bit to the point that, well, pretty much as I research anything that you recommend, that is to say, I stick a trailer on and then criticise it. But this is Legend. It's got Tom Cruise in it, and it seems to have really fallen way under the radar. How have I never heard of this?
1: This is certainly a blast. I think it turned into a bit of a sort of, back in the days where you used to buy a load of VHS cassettes at Christmas and record stuff, that's how I ended up seeing it, because it seemed to be on quite a bit back then. Oh. But yeah, no, you're right. It does seem to have gone under the cultural radar, especially you say Tom Cruise, especially the fact it was directed by Ridley Scott as well.
0: Yes, indeed. Yeah. So, yeah, we've got a bit of, you know, sort of something going on there, isn't there? That's previous.
1: Probably the most relevant thing about this is remembering who played the bad guy in it.
0: Well, indeed, absolutely. Yes. Well, do you want to do that one?
1: Well, of course, he's completely unrecognisable, Tim Curry, but Tim Curry nonetheless.
0: I didn't recognise his voice, but he was possibly booming. And once you know it is Tim Curry doing the voice, you think, yeah. Did wonder if it was Max von Sydow when I heard it on the trailer. Because it would definitely be up his street, wouldn't it?
1: Yes, very, very much so.
0: Like playing the voice of darkness. Yeah.
1: Mm. As I remember this film, because, I mean, it's obviously Ridley Scott, former advert director, it was a serious piece of style over substance, as I recall.
0: Right.
1: It was one of those films that looked amazing, but probably you'd have struggled to describe the plot to anybody.
0: Well, this is it. I'm just wondering what this is actually about, but yeah.
1: Well, mainly unicorns. It's a fairly standard fantasy thing, but yeah, I mean, it looks very impressive. I seem to recall, I hope I've got this right, there were sort of several versions of it of massively varying lengths. Because there was one really long version. I think it was Jerry Goldsmith did the music for it. Mm. And then that sort of went by the... I don't know if it's still available, but they ended up doing a really short version and changed the music to Tangerine Dream.
0: Oh, interesting.
1: Yeah. Mm. Which is obviously, you can have two very different films there.
0: Quite, yeah.
1: Yeah.
0: Do you think...
1: And I'm not going to lie, I can't even remember which version I've seen, but yeah, that was... Yeah,
0: you wouldn't
1: know,
0: would you?
1: That's my small bit of legend trivia for you there.
0: Very good. Do you think Tom Cruise would be happy for us to remember this film or not?
1: Why not? I was about to say, well, it's better than, and I was trying to think of some 80s dross he was in, but All the Right Moves, that wasn't a great film.
0: Okay, I don't think I've seen that, but remind me not to bother. Okay, well, there we go, it's Legend. Do you know if we can see this anywhere? Sorry to put you on the spot, because I didn't ask you this before. But
1: I have no idea. Right. I'd have to look into that.
0: Well, sorry, we can search for ourselves. Yeah. I just wonder if you might view on the cuff and you say, yes, he's definitely on so-and-so. It doesn't matter. Okay, there we go. It does look quite dark, actually, this film, doesn't it?
1: It's in a PG capacity, yes.
0: PG.
1: Yeah.
0: Right. Okay.
1: It's family-friendly, but slightly... I'm not going to say pretentious, it's just a bit showy.
0: Right. I know what you mean. Like, well, I think you nailed it, didn't you? It's a style over substance. There we go. Also, I like just unicorns. It's unicorns. That kind of sums up most fantasy films. There we go, Mick. I hope that that serves. I'll be looking that one out, because it does look interesting, if nothing else. So we're moving on to some... talk about slipping under the radar. This a Star Wars film has managed to slip under the radar.
1: It slipped under your radar, that's for sure.
0: Oh, okay, I'm just speaking for myself here, I apologise.
1: Yeah, no, I mean, I was familiar with The Mandalorian. It was the Disney Plus series, because obviously they bought Lucasfilm and massively expanded everything. And, they did The Mandalorian. Pedro Pascal, who you never see in anything these days at all. Ironically, you actually don't see him in this, because he's the Mandalorian, one of the Boba Fett type characters from Star Wars, who always wears a helmet. Actually, shame to say, I can't believe I just learned this recently. He's not actually acting in any of it. You'll get like one scene per season of it where he takes his helmet off and you've got Pedro Pascal. He's actually some other guy playing it anyway. He didn't even show up.
0: What? That's yeah, I know. Lame, isn't it? That is disappointing.
1: That is disappointing.
0: Yeah. Do you some contractual thing? I don't even want to know. I don't care how it works. Mm. Just what a spoiler that is.
1: But there you go. It's like Cyberpunk, the amazing video game.
0: Mm.
1: Where Keanu Reeves is in it. He's one of the main roles, and he's great fun. He's Keanu Reeves in it. Then they did a massive expansion pack for it, called Phantom Liberty, I think it was called, with Idris Elba as the main character. And everyone rolled their eyes, go, I only did the voice. Someone else did all the motion capture for that.
0: Right. I think it's
1: okay to roll your eyes a bit at Pedro Pascal
0: for not
1: turning up on set.
0: Well, look, I'm aware of The Mandalorian. I'm aware of that because we watched a few series of that. But the thing I wasn't aware of, I mean, Star Wars films used to be big, didn't they? You couldn't not notice a Star Wars film coming out. So how have I managed not to know about this? Is it because it's not very good?
1: This is a fascinating tipping point for me because my first ever trip to the cinema as a very small child in the 70s was to see Star Wars.
0: Mm.
1: And I have seen every Star Wars film at the cinema up until The Mandalorian came out, and I didn't see it at the cinema. I thought, this is a weird turning point in my life here.
0: I've
1: actually elected not to do that. Mm-hmm. But it came out on Disney Plus this week.
0: Yeah.
1: So I have now watched it, and I am now going to review it for you.
0: Go ahead. Yeah, ready.
1: Okay.
0: I'm suggesting... I feel like a massive rant coming on here. I can sense it. I can feel it welling up inside you, Uncle Michael. Go on.
1: Right. Well, for anyone unfamiliar, say the Mandalorian series, it's about this character. The series was fantastic because Star Wars now is at its best when it's trying something a bit different, or at least sort of going in a... Because in the same way, like Rogue One was a great film, but that was essentially a World War II movie. It was a World War II suicide mission movie.
0: That was a brilliant film. As a standalone Star Wars film, that's actually my favourite standalone Star Wars film, without doubt.
1: Yeah, and The Mandalorian was a great series because it was essentially Sergio Leone spaghetti western.
0: Right, yeah.
1: It was the man with no name going into sort of little towns, desolate towns. That was the setup of it. It worked really well. The Grogu thing is basically the whole thing's about him protecting a baby Yoda.
0: Yes.
1: There's a little baby Yoda. And that's where the story goes from there. The film is basically following the same thing. He's a bounty hunter. He's doing some job for, inexplicably, why is Sigourney Weaver in this? But she is.
0: I was wondering that.
1: Taking a job to it's to sort of the bounty on one of the huts. Remember Jabba the Hutt?
0: Yes.
1: It's the hut sort of lot, the sluggy type things.
0: Yeah, we know.
1: It goes on from there. There is a plot, but yeah.
0: don't bother with that. Right.
1: Now, I think possibly the main issue I have with this is that the series Andor has ruined Star Wars.
0: I'm not familiar with that.
1: Andor, it was two seasons long. Again, it was another Disney Plus thing. But finally, someone's made Star Wars for people who saw Star Wars at the cinema.
0: Okay.
1: Because it's a grown-up Star Wars.
0: Right.
1: It's basically, it's a sort of cross with Star Wars meets Succession, and it's just about bitter backstabbing in the sort of Imperial Empire's back rooms. Obviously it has a big story attached. It was a very expensive series, but it was a really smart, intelligent, it had a lot to say about the rise of fascism and that sort of thing and how it happens, and it was a really, really fascinating thing. But to have to go back to what is essentially a kid's film was a real slog getting through this film.
0: Is this because of the Grogu character, I think, isn't it, really?
1: Well, there's several things wrong here, and I would say I am reviewing this as Mr. Gen X, who saw Star Wars as a child. You got to somehow acknowledge that Star Wars is mainly for kids. It's not for people, for bitter old people who are angry that things aren't being aimed at them correctly. You
0: right,
1: know,
0: yeah.
1: That's not how it works. I don't get to watch children's TV as a small child and then at my age go, I hate In the Night Garden because it's childish. Maybe acknowledge you're not the target audience for this sort of thing. The trouble is, though, it was so by the numbers. It's just like it's a CGI dirge for a lot of it, where you're incapable of enjoying it because you're just watching a lot of, you know, video game graphics again. But the thing is, they've gone for the analog old school stuff. You know, the Grogu puppets everyone loves because it's so cute and everything.
0: Yeah.
1: But, and I'm not the first person to point this out, it's actually a rubbish puppet. It's just because it's got big eyes and it's cute, yeah, doesn't actually mean it's that clever. You think back to Yoda in Empire Strikes Back. You know, Stuart Freeborn did this amazing character. You've got Frank Oz involved in it's a flesh and blood, proper, you know, well-rounded thing.
0: It was a craft, wasn't it? It was a craft.
1: Yeah, this little thing that can barely move properly, which is, you know, I mean, yes, it looks cute, but, you know, you start rolling your eyes at that. It's about, they've actually put in some stop motion into this as well. There's a scene, the Phil Tippett studio, he did the original Star Wars and then did Ed 209 in Robocop and that sort of thing. So one of the masters of stop motion in Hollywood. And there's a scene of that, but it just feels like you just put this in just to satisfy people of my age rather than, it's not really adding anything to it.
0: I know what you mean. And, by the number, ticking the boxes, aren't they, on this?
1: Yeah. Hmm. Yeah. I mean, it's 2.25 hours and I struggle to get through it.
0: Dear, this is like a massive shame, isn't it? A massive shame.
1: I'm not being angry, but it's just annoying that the TV series was great. Really thoroughly enjoyed the TV show.
0: Hmm.
1: So the fact that this has gone down that path, well, personally disappointing. As I say, though, I'm going to assume I'm not the intended audience for this, so it's a little bit unfair of me to lay into it that much.
0: I think the makers of Star Wars, or the new makers, you know, whoever's hands it now lies, they do have a bit of a responsibility, don't they, when you're handling something like that, because, you know, it's a much-loved franchise, and you can't... It's like giving Rembrandt's kids access to his paints and saying, go and paint a picture. Do you know what I mean? It's something.
1: Well, there's the sort of thing where Disney, I mean, obviously it's all about the bottom line, and they paid a lot of money for Lucasfilm and they want to make a lot of money out of it. Mm. But there's been the good sense there to, unlike Star Trek, where the audience has just got older and older and older, with Star Wars, at least they're bringing in the younger audiences so they can keep it going. Right. But at the same time, you've got your things like Andor, which is going to keep the older audiences happy. But yeah, you have to maybe accept the fact that you are getting a bit old for Star Wars.
0: Okay, well, let's take the positives out of this. You've recommended Andor, which sounds good, and I wasn't aware of that. So go away and watch something decent. Brilliant. Listen, we need to move on, because otherwise we're going to get sucked down into a massive Star Wars black hole here.
1: Into a Sarlacc pit. Yeah, there we go.
0: With teeth and everything. Good. Good. Okay, so come on then, out with it. What's the Mandalorian... Do you know what I've put here? Is it a comedy? Because I thought, honestly, there's just so many idiotic little quip bits in there. I just thought, it's just playing this for laughs. What are you going to give The Mandalorian and Grogu, whatever it's called? I'm not interested.
1: Personally, I'm saying 2, but that's not to say it's not a fun family film.
0: Okay.
1: It just didn't do it for me at all.
0: Okay, 2. Goodness me. Well, let's hope that they can rise back up from those depths of the pit. Okay, let's move on. We haven't got much time now, alas, to talk about Perfect Days, which is a shame, because I'm wondering what on earth this film is actually about.
1: Right, we're going to completely counter Mandalorian with this one. Do you know Wim Wenders, German director? He did Wings of Desire, Paris, Texas, Until the End of the World.
0: Never heard of any of them.
1: Bit of an indie darling, sort of from the 90s onwards. Mm. This is his new film. It's set in Tokyo. Well, filmed in Tokyo. It's for all intents and purposes a Japanese film, because it's subtitled as well. What it's about is about this one guy who's a toilet cleaner.
0: Of course.
1: Yes. He basically cleans the public toilets in Tokyo. I would promise myself I wasn't going to mention going to Tokyo, but if you can find a public toilet.
0: Here he goes
1: Tokyo,
0: again, everyone.
1: Good luck with that.
0: Yeah.
1: But this is basically, that's the entire story. It's just about this guy who lives a simple life.
0: Hmm.
1: He sort of lives in a sort of tiny sort of one-room place. He, you know, he only listens to cassettes when he's in the van doing work. He only reads books. So he lives a very simple, goes to the sort of same place, has the same coffee every morning. But the story is about the tiny little interactions and things that happen each day in his otherwise unexceptional life.
0: Hmm.
1: It's sort of, I suppose, meditative is probably the best description for the film. But it's an It's absolutely wonderful. It's such, so simple. It sounds like it would be a boring film, but it's just, it's delightful. It's a film you come out of and you sort of, it's very rare to see a film that sort of makes you appreciate your life a bit more.
0: That's what we need, isn't it? Yeah.
1: Take pleasure in those very, very simple things. And it's, yeah, you come out, you really feel like you've been uplifted by this film when you watch it.
0: Yeah. So it sounds like me, even though you've actually seen the film the way through, you're still struggling to kind of put your finger on what this film is a bit.
1: Yeah. Yeah. Yeah, but it just works absolutely perfectly. The trouble is, I mean, if you've got the Mubi streaming service, which is very good, there's a lot of great stuff on there. It's on there. Otherwise, it will be a rental. But I can't stress this enough. It's just, oh, it's just described a boring subtitle film. No, it is genuinely amazing. It's exactly the sort of film that Mrs. Uncle Michael gets her back up about when I show her this sort of stuff.
0: Mm.
1: Girl wasn't about anything. Nothing happened.
0: Right, yeah.
1: She's been doing that for 25 years. She loved it. She absolutely loved it.
0: Brilliant. Okay.
1: Yes, I've got to say, even for somebody who might be feeling a bit cynical about the idea of the film, go and watch it. It's tonic for the soul. It is genuinely a brilliant, brilliant film.
0: And that's what we need. Exactly. Mm. I also say, is it kind of like a kitchen sink drama, but perhaps it's not the best. Perhaps lavatory would be more appropriate. But that's the sort of what came over to me when I was watching it. But yeah, it's weird how they've made something very mundane seem very watchable.
1: Exactly. It's incredibly low stakes. There's no great drama or anything, but it's just wonderful. Absolutely wonderful.
0: There we go. Okay, Perfect Days it's called. Remind us where we can see it. What was that streaming service?
1: It's Mubi. It's a very good sort of art housey streaming service. You get a free trial of it and give it a go that way. But otherwise, it will be a rental from, say, Prime Video or Apple, wherever you rent films from.
0: Or your video shop. Okay.
1: You never know.
0: There we go. All right. And there's some music in this film.
1: There's a lot of music in this film. You sport for choice on this one.
0: So he ended up just going for the Kinks' Sunny Afternoon, just because it's a great track. And also, we are hoping for a sunny afternoon, especially here in Devizes, because it's carnival for us, Uncle Michael, today.
1: Ooh.
0: So looking forward to that. Oh, cheers, mate. Not here next week, so we'll see you in a couple of weeks' time and doing it all again, but different.
1: We will do Resident Evil.
0: Looking forward to it. Cheers, mate.
1: Cheers.
0: Bye.
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0: Tim Wakefield, playing music and talking in between.
1: Yeah, BT on your Saturday breakfast show. Don't forget, though, Segway team after me. I was just about to ask Pete, idiotically ask Pete what's going on in the show. He's just shaking his head. We're waiting for Scalzi to come in to let him know. It's going to be great, whatever. From 10, of course, I'm sure there'll be some carnival talk, won't there?
2: Yeah, there will.
1: Talking of which, I've got the route here. But before I do that, just want to say well done. Just confirming Torbin 6 got the right answer. And the three amigos got the right answer as well. Both on skip tees there. Three amigos down in Cheddar today. That is quite a trek, isn't it, to get to Cheddar? We used to go there and get our Christmas cheese. It is. We never seem to get to Cheddar the same way twice any year. But anyway, worth the pilgrimage there. Hope you're having a great time, guys, and thanks for listening. Morning to Alan Roots, who was on the phone earlier, having a guess at skip tees. Anyway, Alan, you've got it right now, so well done. And I've got a track to play you in a bit. It's not quite the one you wanted, but at least by the same artist. So that's something, isn't it? Score half a point. Right, here we go then. Carnival procession in Devizes today, if you didn't know. It's taking place this evening, setting off from Long Street at 6:10 tonight. Well, I'm sure there'll be a bit more build-up before the event, so get down there as early as you like, really, because as you can imagine, if you haven't seen, the fun fair is in town and all the lovely food and drink stalls and shops staying open, so it will be definitely a carnival atmosphere in town tonight. It's being organised again by the Town Council and DOCA. The theme for 2026 is This Is What We Do, so it'll be very interesting to see what people come up with in terms of costumes in the parade. Take along your family and friends, line the streets and cheer on everyone taking part. And don't forget, if you can't get along, you can listen to commentary as the parade passes through the marketplace right here on Fantasy 97 FM on DAB and Radio Player. So we are there for you if you can't get there to see for yourself. And here's the route. Okay, so it's setting off from Long Street at 6:10. It's going to go down St. John Street into the marketplace. It's going to turn right by the old brewery. I can't believe I have to say that now. Into New Park, New Park Street. And it's going to come up the wrong way at Maryport Street. Pop out into Sidmouth Street. And then ultimately finish up by the small green in Escort Street. All right, so if you want to line the route, that's where you need to go. Long Street, St. John Street, Marketplace, New Park Street, Maryport Street, Sidmouth Street, and Escort Street. And finishing around there. So hopefully we'll see you down there tonight. And I think it's going to be a brilliant event, as it's always put on by the good people of DOCA and of course the Town Council, working hard. A lot of preparation has gone into this event, so go down there and cheer them on. Look forward to that. As I say, I'm sure there's going to be more of that during the Segway show.

0: Don't watch that. Watch this. This is the heavy, heavy monster sound. One step beyond.
1: And this is for Alan. What's a bit of madness?

Did you know it's Saturday, September the 5th? Did you know that? You know that now. Of course, it's Carnival Day. But it also might be your birthday. If it is, happy birthday to you. You've got to share it, of course, with the following celebrities. Jesse James. Got him down as an outlaw. He's probably one of those traditional Wild West outlaws, complete with stubble and hopefully an arrow through his hat. Died in 1882. He's a bit of a naughty boy, Jesse James. Apparently he was shot down in flames, according to a popular song. Who else we got? Johnny Briggs, who played, you might remember, played Mike Baldwin in what I think was the classic era of Coronation Street. Yeah, he had like a bare-knuckle fist fight with Ken Barlow outside the Rovers. I mean, what's not to like about that? That was the classic era, wasn't it? The mid-80s era of Coronation Street. Fantastic. I mean, had some brilliant plots, and it was really kicking off drama-wise then. Sadly passed away, did Mike Baldwin, a.k.a. Johnny Briggs, in 2021. Having been going into the cabin and asking for a packet of his cigars for so many years. Who else we got? Quite a big name, actually, from the world of Hollywood. George Lazenby. He played James Bond once only, in on Her Majesty's Secret Service. That was 1969. Didn't reprise the role, despite the fact he was offered to have a second go. Now, if you can catch it, there's an utterly brilliant docudrama about how George Lazenby became James Bond. It's called Becoming Bond. I think you've got it on that YouTube service there. I think it's on Apple TV as well. Saw it a few years ago. Brilliant, brilliant story. He's 87 today, so happy birthday, George Lazenby. And finally on my list, Freddie Mercury. Would have been his birthday today. Sadly passed away in 1991. I was going to play some Freddie Mercury, but I've just remembered who's sitting next to me. It's like Freddie Mercury and Queen's biggest fan in the world, so I don't want to steal his thunder. So I'm going to let Pete take that honour when he's coming up next. Sadly, I've just learned that Scolzi not joining Pete today in the studio. Not feeling 100%. So best wishes to Scolzi. Get well soon. Time for next week. But Pete is going to be here with the Segway, battling on by himself. I'm sure he's going to have a blast. That doesn't mean to say he knows what's going on, though. Anyway, keep it here for him. After me, at 10 o'clock. Now we need to reveal the answer to this morning's Skip Tease. So, it was in fact a UK number 7 from 1982. It was the band's first biggest top 40 hit. First and biggest, I should say. The song features some sitar. Do you know what? There's a few pop songs that have got sitar in them. This is one of them. Cryptically, I said it's an upside-down kind of song. I never got to tell you that the band are named after a dessert which you may or may not like. Are you a fan of blancmange, Pete? Yeah, he's nodding. I haven't had blancmange for years, probably since school dinners, I reckon. A bit of blancmange. Do you remember also when the blancmange is meant to win Wimbledon in Monty Python? That was fantastic. If you know, you know. I didn't dream this. I dreamt the rest of the show, but not that bit. Blancmange, of course, with their classic hit, Living on the Ceiling. So well done to the following, to Brian, Sylvia, Craig, M&K, Paul Phillips, Big Red Hippo, CJ, the Three Amigos, Torben Six, and Alan got there in the end as well. So well done if you got it right. All right, I'm going to get out of here and make way for Pete now, who's coming up.
with the Saturday Segue. Looking forward to seeing you down in town for the carnival procession this evening. Have a great one, whatever you're doing this weekend. I am not here on Monday or the following Saturday, but I will be back in a week's time to do it all again, but different. So, whatever you're doing, have a great one. And I will see you when you're old. I've got to play out with this, of course. This morning, Skip Tears. Blancmange. Living on the ceiling. Ciao for now. Peace up next.

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4: Sky News Centre at 10. Nigel Farage is to close Reform UK's conference as the party finds itself embroiled in a row about political donations. The leader says no laws have been broken following allegations that senior officials arranged for a US company to fund three polls. A mistrial has been declared in a high-profile child killing case in America. After days of deliberations, the jury couldn't decide whether former nurse Lindsay Clancy murdered her three young children. She's never denied strangling them in Massachusetts in 2023, but blamed it on postpartum psychosis. US President Donald Trump's had this to say.
5: It's a terrible situation. Look, she did a horrible, horrible thing. Can't be worse. But you'll find out what the price to pay is. There'll be a price. It's going to be mental institution or jail or something. But I guess they're going to go through another trial. It's too bad.
4: Meanwhile, Donald Trump's sent his two envoys to Moscow and Kyiv, saying they've got a proposal to end the war. It follows reports Russian strikes on Ukraine overnight have killed four people and injured six others. Dentists are warning of a national crisis as a record number of children have their teeth taken out due to decay. There were almost 34,000 related extractions in England's hospitals last year. Brushing lessons are to be given in classrooms. Ben Everson's son needs a filling after too many fizzy drinks.
6: I know exactly what it's like to have toothache, so I'm drumming it into him and his brother that they've got to brush them, otherwise it's going to start hurting. We're going to go through and cut out all the rubbish out of the diets and then hopefully they can get stronger teeth.
4: There's a warning to wear sun cream during what's expected to be a hot weekend for some, as around 40% of UK adults admit to getting sunburned last year. Cancer Research UK is expecting that number to rise after a record-breaking warm summer. And Serena and Venus Williams' first Grand Slam appearance together in 4 years has ended in defeat. The pair lost in a third set tiebreak in the first round of the US Open doubles. That's the latest. I'm Faye Rollins.
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Well, a very good morning to you all. It is Saturday morning, the 5th of September. I know it's the 5th of September. It says so on the screen in front of me. We've got loads coming up today. Obviously, we'll be talking about the carnival a little bit later on. Are you going to be in town? Weather looks okay for it at the moment. We'll keep you updated on that. We'll tell you what's coming up in the theatre in the next season. And we'll even see if we can find out what's going to be on telly between now and Christmas. Yes, I know, I said the C word. I haven't even finished wrapping mine yet, I don't know. Anyway, I'm going to start you off with this one, though. It's by George Benson. He's going to turn your love around.

George Benson and Turn Your Love Around. It's Saturday morning. It is the Saturday segue. As Tim alluded, of course, no Scholesy this week. She messaged me yesterday, and I thought to start with, she said she was 111. But no, it looks like she's ill. So she's currently wrapped up in bed, being sponged down with the damp copy of the Gazette and Herald by a lovely husband. So we hope she's going to get better soon. And you never know, she should be back with us next week. We will be talking all things carnival related later. And don't forget, if you want to get in touch, leave us a message for absolutely anything. You can give us a ring, 730555. You'll get through, because Leslie won't be on the phone, but I might not be able to answer it, depending on what else I'm doing. Best way to get in touch today is text or WhatsApp, 07520 619181, or go to the website, fantasyradio.co.uk. Now, I've already had a request in today. I'm going to say hello to everybody at the top end of the Shambles Market. So that's Madeline, Leander, all those at Biddle's and Savannah Sweets. And this one is especially for you.

That's the OJs and Love Train. I'm going to go straight on with something by Blue now. This one, it's one of their new ones. I quite like it, actually. Song's called Flowers.

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2: Well, the thing that we all needed to know, tonight a fine evening with some late sunshine. Skies will cloud over though, with some showers arriving overnight. A mild night, minimum temperatures of about 12 degrees. As for tomorrow, outbreaks of showers clearing during the morning. The rain perhaps heavy early on. Dry and rather warm in the afternoon with some bright spells. Cloudier in the west later with maximum temperatures of about 24 degrees. As for next week, well, it's going to be unsettled at first with spells of showery rain at times and brisk winds. Settling down by about Wednesday with spells of sunshine and temperatures around the seasonal average. So there we go. That's your weather forecast here on Fantasy Radio.

Shakespeare's Sister and You Are History. It's Fantasy Radio on this Saturday, the 5th of September. And I mentioned it's the 5th of September. Now, I know Tim has already mentioned this to you, but of course, it's Carnival Day today in Devizes. As I was coming through, there's barriers by the side of the road. We're all ready for that. The Devizes Carnival Procession setting off tonight at Long Street at 6:10. It's going to be organised again by the Town Council in Doker. The theme for this year is What We Do, or This Is What We Do, which is going to be quite interesting. I'm looking forward to finding out exactly what costumes people have got. So take along your family, friends, line the streets and cheer on everybody taking part. And don't forget, if you can't get along, we will be commentating live as it passes through the marketplace here, Fantasy Radio 97 FM, DAB Plus or Radio Player. And if you want to know where the route goes, so you know where to get your best vantage point, it's going to start in Long Street. It's going to then go down St John Street through the marketplace, where it's going to turn right at the old brewery and go up New Park Street. It's going to go the wrong way down Maryport Street, then down Sidmouth Street and finish by the small green in Escort Street. So there we go. That's where you can watch the carnival this evening. You could always come into the marketplace, because not only will you be able to see the carnival go through, you might even be able to have a word with some of the Fantasy Radio team who will be floating around, and you won't miss them. They're very easy to spot. They'll be the ones with headphones on. Right, let's go back to this one now. Savage Garden. And they've got their affirmation.

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2: Well, from 10 a.m. today, there's a full-day Fancy Dress six-a-side cricket match at the Devizes Cricket Club ground in London Road. 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Now, there's also an open day at the Literary Club. That's in Northgate Street from 12 noon today. 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Now, the other thing today, between 6 and 9 this evening, there's a carnival family disco here in the Corn Exchange. 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

That's Train and Drops of Jupiter. It's Fantasy Radio on a Saturday morning. I was actually just looking through. When I was doing a bit of research for this one, I was looking to see what was coming up for the autumn season on television, which we'll get to a little bit later. But one of the stories that struck me while I was looking at that sort of thing, this year marks the 50th anniversary of Aardman Animations. Now, you obviously know Aardman Animations. When we were kids, it was Morph, and then there was Wallace and Gromit, Shaun the Sheep, and Chicken Run. But it said the journey started with two teenagers mucking about with plasticine, which I thought was a great thing. But did you know, there's a couple of interesting facts. Gromit wasn't planned to be a dog. They said they had the idea of this English chap that builds a rocket in the basement of his house, thinking he'd have a cat, or he was going to have a pet, probably a cat. The switch was surprisingly simple because he started modelling the cat and it was very difficult, so he thought, I'll do a dog instead. So there we go. That's how Gromit became a dog. The other things they were saying, they did Chicken Run, which is obviously one of the best known Aardman things apart from Wallace and Gromit. They wanted to do a Great Escape but with chickens. So they said, I had this secret ambition, someday there would be a way to get this working. Spielberg said, The Great Escape is one of my favourite films and I have 300 chickens on my ranch. It went very well. At the time, nobody had ever done a 90-minute stop-motion thing. The budget was over $20 million and they said every frame would be shot in Bristol. Now, it was an amazing film, but they couldn't give it a gold, the Oscar, because at the time there was no Academy Award for Animated Feature, which they put right the following year, and a couple of years later, Wallace and Gromit did go on to win that Oscar for The Curse of the Were-Rabbit. So there we go, a couple of useless bits of information about Aardman Animation, who are doing 50 years.

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1: That's Shaz Boozy, I think that is, and Blink Twice. It's Fantasy Radio on a Saturday. Now, I'm going to say a big hello to Sylvie, who phoned in. We've been talking about Aardman Animation. And she said, I think they did Peter Gabriel's Sledgehammer video. So I thought, I wasn't sure. So I had a look. And you're quite right, Sylvie. They did do Sledgehammer video. I'm going to have to watch that again with a bit more enthusiasm, I think. She also said, can you play me a song? Now, the song she asked for was Time to Begin Again. I'm not sure whether this is the right one, Sylvie, but I found one by Jessie Ware called Begin Again, and this is it.

Jessie Ware and Begin Again. Now, I can't believe I just looked at the clock and it's very nearly time for the news already. Crikey, where'd that first hour go? So let's take you to the news with the OJs.

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5: Sky News Centre at 11. Reform's UK Treasury spokesman is expected to say he'll raise the income tax threshold as the party attempts to move on from allegations about its finances. Robert Jenrick is due to tell members that he'll increase the personal allowance to £15,000 if they win the next general election. Our political correspondent Rob Powell is at the party's conference in Birmingham.
6: It would cost about £17 billion initially, rising to even more than £20 billion to raise the personal allowance. But interestingly, it is something that Andy Burnham has indicated he would ideally like to do, but then has basically rode back from, probably because of the cost.
5: A large group of masked people have blocked traffic going in and out of the port of Dover. Kent police say they're aware of a protest taking place and they say they're talking to demonstrators. A plane carrying US envoys Jared Kushner and Steve Witkoff has reportedly landed in Moscow. Donald Trump's previously said they were being sent with what he described as a proposal to end the war in Ukraine. Families affected by maternity failures at University Hospitals Sussex will meet with senior midwife Donna Ockenden later. She's beginning a review of more than 1,000 cases. Rob Miller's daughter, Abigail, died at Brighton's Royal Sussex County Hospital in January 2022. He's been campaigning for safer maternity services and explains what they hope to achieve from this review.
7: As a group, we really want to see any systemic and cultural, ideological issues at the Trust as a whole highlighted and given them the opportunity to have an independent person help them to improve.
5: The Foreign Secretary says the UK's position on the Falkland Islands is unwavering as Argentina moves to enforce a crackdown on oil exploration around there. Its president's reiterated the country's claim on the area. It's hoped a teeth cleaning programme will help reduce instances of tooth decay in children. There were 34,000 related extractions in England last year. That's the latest. I'm Faye Rowlands.
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That is Queen, and the show must go on. And I'm playing that one, of course, because, as Tim mentioned a little earlier, today is the anniversary of his birth. Yes, Freddie Mercury was born on the 5th of September back in 1946. Passed away, of course, on the 24th of November in 1991. He was only 45 when he passed, which was a crying shame. If you think to yourself, if he'd have lived a little bit longer with the modern technology and the things that they can do now, what would a Queen stage show have been like if Freddie had still been with us? It's sort of baffling to try and work it out. Right, I did say that I was going to mention some of the things that we've got coming up on television, because obviously we've started a new season. For a lot of it started last night, actually. The Lycett Arms. Now, I don't know whether you're a fan of Joe Lycett. I think he's actually quite funny. But he's taking over a real East London pub. Opens just 1 hour a week. And apparently he had to get his proper personal license to be able to do that. So that started last night, if you managed to see that. A couple of other things that you may or may not have seen. Strictly Come Dancing is back with the new hosts. We've got Johannes, Josh Widdicombe and Emma Willis, which I'm not really sure why Josh Widdicombe. But we'll have to wait and see. The other things that are back on, I think this again was last night, the Great British Bake Off is back with a new judge. Yes, we've got Nigella Lawson, the Grand Dame of Spoon Licking Cookery TV, and she's replacing Prue Lee, who I think was decided she was, it was getting a little bit too much for her. So that started last night, so I'll have to catch that up on on one of these catch-up services. We've also got the new Harry Potter series or show. That's on Christmas Day, I think, so if you want to look about that. Other things that I noticed that we've got coming up, and one I was quite excited about, is the X Factor is coming back. Yes, after 7 years, and I didn't realise it had been that long. But yes, we're going to have some younger judges, so that'll be interesting to see who they pick with that. Last time, of course, I think it was Simon. I think Sharon Osbourne was still on it last time they did the X Factor. So that's coming back at some point this year. So that's just some of them. I've got some other bits and pieces that I want to tell you about some of the shows coming up. But let's do this first. It's Role Model and High Hopes.

That's Role Model and High Hopes. Now, before I go on to some more bits and pieces that are coming up in the new season on television, one thing that you may have noticed, tonight is the 40th anniversary of Casualty. I didn't realise it had been going that long, I've got to be honest. But they're going to be celebrating this milestone with a special double bill, which, following several characters as an explosion at the ER threatens the lives of various people. Now, obviously, I don't want to go too far into that because I don't want to spoil anything for anybody that's going to be sitting down watching that. But apparently, one of the best bits is towards the end, a very poignant moment where a simple thing, the cleaning staff come in and it's another day. So now, I don't think I've spoiled anything for you there. But yeah, so that's a special double episode of Casualty, 40th anniversary. Now, that's on tonight. We'll run through the running order of what time things are on later on. But I thought, as we were doing what's new on television, something that's been going 40 years, sort of fits in that, doesn't it? Anyway, let's carry on with the music. This is by Europe. The song, of course, The Final Countdown.

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0: You heard Fantasy Radio on a Monday afternoon. I'm Andy Henley, and you can join me from 2. I start off with a whole hour of anthems, officially the best songs in the world being played in devices every Monday between 2 and 3. Have a listen and see if you agree. And if you don't, then why not choose one to make it sound even better? I've then got some Love in the Afternoon at 3:30 to ease you through the toughest day of the week. And if that's not enough, your chance to choose an extra long version of one of your favourite songs from back in the day. We dig into the vaults of the Fantasy Radio 12-inch collection. I'll keep an eye on the local news, and if there's something happening around devices that I think you should know about, I'll tell you about that as well. 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
1: It is Fantasy Radio. It's 25 minutes past 11 on this Saturday morning. Don't forget, of course, today, Carnival Day. So if you are going to come into devices, make sure that you come in. Make sure you're in nice and early. The carnival starts, the procession starts at 10 past 6. Starts in Long Street, goes all the way through the Marketplace, New Park Street, around Maryport Street the wrong way, and then up Sidman Street to finish by the Small Green. So that's where it's going. Of course, we'll be covering that. So let me go through what we're doing here on Fantasy Radio for the rest of the day. I'm here, of course, until 1 o'clock. Dave Englefield will then take over with the vinyl countdown. This week we've got 1965, 1975, 1987, and then 1993. To finish us off with. Now, at 5 o'clock, normally we have James coming in, but Barnsley is sitting in because we've got a bit of a special tonight. So Barnsley will be in between 5 and 6, at which point he's going to hand over to the outside broadcast team here at Fantasy Radio for coverage of the carnival. Once the carnival procession has finished, we're going to go back to Barnsley, who's going to take you all the way up to 8 o'clock, when Bob Lawrence will be with you. So there we go. A little bit of change tonight. We've got Barnsley sitting in for James between 5 and 6. 6 o'clock, we go out to the carnival procession. And then we go back to Barnsley, who will be sitting in until 8 o'clock when Bob Lawrence comes back. That's tonight on Fantasy Radio. Or you could pop into the Marketplace and say hello to them all. I'd love to see you.

Yazoo and Don't Go. I did say we've been having a quick look at see what's coming up in the next season on television, so between sort of now and Christmas. There's a couple of things keep popping up on all the different websites that I was looking at, one of which is Blue Lights. Now, it's about the police force of Blackthorn Police Station in Belfast. It's an award-winning show, so that's coming back. That's for a next series. The other thing that's coming back, it was announced on David Attenborough's 100th birthday that he would be back to narrate the final part of this world-changing trilogy. Yes, it's Blue Planet 3. So that's going to be back off, back on the BBC, BBC One, I think, somewhere later on in the year. There's also a couple of other things that struck out that I've not actually seen. I don't know whether I'm just missing out or what, I don't know. But fans of Broadchurch and The Line of Duty, they're going to love this one. It's starring Michelle Keegan and Douglas Booth, and it's called The Blame. It's a twisty six-part crime thriller following two detectives who are tasked with hunting down the killer of a 16-year-old young girl. I think that's going to be quite good. It's been played up really, really well, so that they're obviously expecting big things from that. Not sure what channel it's on. I think it's on ITV, that one. And the other thing that is been well publicised is Mobland, which is season two, starring Tom Hardy, Piers Brosnan and Helen Mirren. Mobland returns to the notorious Harrington family, who struggle to put on a united front as raising rivals once again threaten their new, now fractured criminal empire. So that's quite big. People have said that they binge watched the first season after being told how good it was, and they're now really looking forward to the second season. So anyway, that's just a couple of bits and pieces that are coming up in between now and Christmas. I'll have a look to see what's coming on later on tonight.

That's Camera Obscura and a song called French Navy. Now, for those of you that aren't going to be watching the carnival or won't be listening to it on Fantasy Radio, just have a quick look to see what's on TV this evening. Now, they're celebrating Disney at the Proms on BBC Two. That starts at about 5:30. 7 o'clock, we've got The Voice UK. That's episode 3 of the current series. That's on for about an hour. There's the Athletics on BBC Two. And then, of course, we've already mentioned Casualties 40th anniversary. Now, they've got two shows, one at 8, one at 10 to 9. That's a special two-episode anniversary special. It's going to be a big one, I tell you. And then, because obviously Freddie Mercury's birthday today, from 9 o'clock, I think they take over pretty much BBC Two. We've got Queen at the BBC at 9. Queen, the legendary 1975 concert, is on at 10. And then at 11:05, Freddie Mercury, the final act. Then also at 12:35, so just gone midnight, there's Freddie Mercury, A Life in 10 Pictures. So I know exactly what I should be doing tonight from, probably about 10 o'clock. I should be glued to BBC Two to watch a little bit of Queen. Anyway, let's take you back to the 1970s while we think about that 1975 concert. And this is Oliver's Army.

Elvis Costello and Oliver's Army. I'm going to do the what's going on at the Wharf Theatre a little bit later on. Probably do that in the next hour. But for those of you that may have heard me a couple of weeks ago, I was saying we went up to London to see Jesus Christ Superstar. And I mentioned that because Sam Ryder is in it. Now, it was at the London Palladium. It's now moved. They finished the run at the Palladium and they've gone to the Theatre Royal in Drury Lane. Still got chance to get tickets if you want to see Sam Ryder doing that. He's not going to be in it for long. So make sure that if you do want tickets to see Sam Ryder in Jesus Christ Superstar, then you get your tickets fairly quickly. The shows itself is not finishing, but there's going to be somebody else playing the part of Jesus. So that's something to look forward to.

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Ask Jess Edie. T's and C's apply. It's 10 to 12 on this Saturday morning. Very really still just about morning. And I've got a song now that this one, I think, could very well have been written about fantasy radio. Oh, no, not this one. This is Big Audio Dynamite. I'll get to the other one in a minute.

There we go. That was Big Audio Dynamite. Now, this next one is Stardust. Now, this is the one that I thought was written about fantasy. I'm going to use it to take us up to the news. It's called Music Sounds Better With You.

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4: Sky News Centre at midday. A group of demonstrators dressed in black and wearing balaclavas have stopped traffic going in and out of the port of Dover. Traffic along the A20 has been brought to a standstill, disrupting the movement of lorries and holidaymakers. While the nature of the protests not being confirmed, one local councillor, Chris Vinson, thinks it relates to illegal migration. Our correspondent, Amelia Harper, has the latest.
5: The port of Dover has released a statement to say that there is an ongoing public order incident affecting all routes in and out of Dover in Kent.
4: Police in Kent say they're engaging with protesters. Police have shot down suggestions from Reform UK that yesterday's delay to Nigel Farage's speech was because they had intervened. The party's leaders expected to speak later, as plans are due to be revealed, which would see a raise in the income tax threshold if elected to government. It's understood Donald Trump's US envoys have arrived in Moscow. The president's previously said they have a proposal to end the war following reports of strikes in Ukraine overnight. Nearly 34,000 tooth extractions administered among children in England last year were due to severe tooth decay. 600,000 school pupils are being targeted with teeth cleaning lessons. Newcastle's new head coach will look to extend his unbeaten start this lunchtime. Matthias Yeisler's side is hosting Bournemouth, having already picked up 4 points with a draw against Liverpool and a win over Spurs. They're currently seventh in the Premier League, but the boss isn't getting carried away.
6: The start was great, but we all were sitting a couple of weeks together as well, and everything looked a bit different. So we see it, again, really realistic. We know what to do. We know where we can develop. But again, we also know which challenges will be ahead of us.
4: As the weather heats up in some areas of the country, there's a warning for people to wear sun cream. Figures suggest around 40% of UK adults admit to getting sunburnt last year. That's the latest. I'm Faye Rowlands.
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There we go, Michael Jackson and Earth Song. Now, I'm playing that one especially for Paloma, who got in touch. Thanks so much for that. I do hope you enjoyed the Michael Jackson there. I can't. It's one of those strange things. That was used on BGT or something like that for a man with a puppet, and it was a puppet of a monkey. And I can't hear that song now without seeing this monkey doing this hip gyrating thing. It's really quite disturbing. And it is 7 minutes past the hour. I'm going to say a big hello to Leslie, because obviously Leslie's not very well today, and she has messaged in to say, can I play her a little something? Bless her, she's not well. The lovely David is moistening her down with a damp Gazette and Herald, and she will be back with us next week. But I was looking through, well, I thought, what song can I find for Leslie for this one? There was a couple of them. There's one by English rock band Joy Division, She's Lost Control, but I didn't think that was particularly very good. We've got Touch Me I'm Sick by the American rock band Mudhoney, I'm Not Gonna Miss You by Glen Campbell, all of which I thought, no, she won't appreciate that.

There we go. That was Pharrell Williams and Miley Cyrus and Doctor. We can work it out. Play that one for Leslie. Hope she's feeling better soon. I will tell you, Leslie, she did say thank you for that one. I've got a lovely country song that I'm going to be playing for you in a little while. That's especially... It's not sad like they normally are. So you'll be all right this week. So make sure you stay with us for that one. Right, taking it back to the 1980s now. This one is by a band called Living in a Box. And they are Living in a Box.

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Travis, and they've got Flowers in the Window. Now, I'm going to say, I did say earlier I was going to, we've done the TV over the coming season, so we're going to do some theatre over the coming season. So we've obviously got the first show of the year starts on the 21st of September, goes all the way through to the 26th, and it's called Scenes from an Execution. Now, it's written by Howard Barker. The play explores what happens when art clashes with politics and religion. I've seen some of the rehearsals for this. It's looking absolutely amazing. So that's the 21st to the 26th of September. We've then got the Film Club coming back to see us. They're on the Thursday, the 1st of October. They're showing Fremont. We've got Playhouse Creatures. That's on from Thursday the 8th to Saturday the 10th of October. This tragic comedy play set in 1660s London focuses on the first English actresses allowed on stage after the Restoration and explores the lives, struggles and camaraderie of five women navigating a male-dominated world, dealing with sexual exploitation, aging and the fight for artistic freedom. Now, I know that who's in that one. That's going to be an absolutely amazing show. I'm sure we'll get somebody to come and talk to us about that. But again, it's on from Thursday the 8th to Saturday the 10th of October. We've got Shakespeare's Green-Eyed Monster. That's on a Sunday. That's Shakespeare Live. Now, we've been looking to try and do this for a while. Jealousy is an envy, powerful and destructive emotion. That's so doubt, suspicion, disgust, anger and even murder. Shakespeare's Green-Eyed Monster is a full-length play created by director Gil Morel for Shakespeare Live, from extracts and quotes, some serious and even tragic, but other light-hearted and full of laughter. So that's the first of our Shakespeare Live. We've got something new coming to the Wharf Theatre. We'll tell you more about that as it happens. Friday the 23rd of October, the Phantom Raspberry Blower of Old London Town. Now, you may remember these from the sketches from the Two Ronnies. Well, it's a Hambledon production of that one. It's going to be funny. That's all you can say about that. We've got Lab Triviata. That's on Tuesday the 27th, Wednesday the 28th, and Friday the 30th of October, and Saturday the 31st of October, there's a matinee. That's the White Horse Opera. They're coming back in to visit at the Wharf. And then finally, the Christmas Show. Yep, we're not calling it a panto this year. It's Christmas Show, based on the books of J.M. Barrie. It's from Thursday the 3rd to Saturday the 12th of December. It's Peter Pan. So if you fancy that, the two matinee performances on the two Saturdays at 2:30, 7:30 for the rest of the shows, and I can guarantee, I'll have a look in a minute, but I'll guarantee you that's already selling well. Tickets for any of those shows, go to the wharftheatre.co.uk. You can click the link that says What's On, take you through to the ticket page. You can go through to the Devizes Hub in the library. They've got some tickets. Or you can see somebody at one of the shows for other shows.

That's Survivor and Burning Heart. It's Fantasy Radio on a Saturday. You're listening to the Saturday Segway. I did say I'd check to see how the tickets are going for the Christmas show this year, which is Peter Pan. The Saturdays, the two Saturday afternoons, which are the important one, that's the one I was looking at. The first Saturday, we've sold just about half the tickets for that one. On the second Saturday, we've got it's very nearly sold out. And the Saturday evening has also very nearly sold out. So if you do want tickets for this year's Christmas show, which is Peter Pan, they are on sale now from the 3rd of December right the way through until Saturday the 12th of December, with no performances, of course, on the Sunday or the Monday between those 2 weeks. So that's what's coming up. Also, while I was going onto the website to check that, have you ever wondered what goes on behind the scenes at the theatre? It's one of those very interesting things. People say, oh, they just put the show on. Actually, there's an awful lot of bits and pieces that go on behind the scenes that you don't go. And this year, World Heritage Day, which is on the 12th of September, we're doing a few tours. So if you fancy coming along on the 12th of September, it's a Saturday. They've got a tour at 11, which I think has sold out. So, but there is a little waiting list for that. They've got a tour at 1:30, 12 o'clock and 3 p.m. Oh, and they've stuck one in at 2 p.m. as well. So if you fancy going along, see what happens behind the scenes. Have a look at the historic building. You'll get to see backstage, see what goes on. You'll even get to have a quick look in the lighting box as well, if that sort of thing interests you. You need to book, because like I said, I think the 11 o'clock tour has already sold out. The tickets are free. When I say sold out, tickets are free, but you do need to book, so you do need to make sure you've got a ticket. So go along to the website wharftheatre.co.uk and have a look at the World Heritage Day backstage tours.

That's Republica, who are ready to go. Let's just give you a couple of other bits and pieces that are going on in the local area tonight. At the Nursteed Centre in Nursteed Road tonight, the Crystal Clear Centre presents James Edwards with a medium night. Then the doors open at 7 for the show to start at 7.30. It'll be an evening of connection, messages and memories. Entry's just £5 and everybody is welcome. Also tonight, from 7.45, the Long Street Blues Club at Devizes Conservative Club presents Lightning Willie and the Poor Boys. After a long absence, they're welcomed back one of the club favourites from California. Tickets are £18 plus a booking fee in advance via the longstreetbluesclub.co.uk or from Devizes Books, Vinyl Realm, all the Conservative Clubs. Tickets on the door will cost you £20. So that's if you fancy doing that this evening. The other thing, of course, tonight, and we'll go on about this, make sure you don't miss out, is the carnival. Now, the parade route, just so you don't get stuck in trying to get into a car park that's no longer there, starts in Long Street at 10 past 6. It'll go down St John Street, through the marketplace, then it'll turn right by the old brewery going up to New Park Street, go the wrong way down Maryport Street, if you fancy going to watch it down there, then onto Sidmouth Street, before it finishes by the small green in Escort Street. So that's the carnival parade route. And so you know what's going on, we've got Dave Englefield on Fantasy between 1 and 5. He's got the vinyl countdown, 1965, 1975, 1987 and 1993. And then at 5 o'clock, slight change to our normal programmes. From 5 o'clock, we've got Barnsley, who will be with you. Yet Mark Barnes will be in the studio from 5 o'clock. At 6 o'clock, he's going to hand over to the outside broadcast team here outside the Corn Exchange, where they will be covering the carnival from 6. And then once the carnival's finished, we're back to the studio with Barnsley, who'll be here till 8 when Bob Lawrence takes over from you. So there we go. That's what's going on tonight. Slightly changed in the schedule from usual. Barnsley's in from 5 to 6. 6 o'clock, you'll get the coverage on the carnival. And then 8 o'clock, we're back with Bob. And Barnsley will take over from the carnival, taking you up to 8. So I know you know what you're doing. Sit there with your wireless. Even if you're watching the carnival, sit with your wireless on.

Johnny Ray Bay and Put Your Records On. I've got one more final thing. I just had a phone call actually from very own Mr. Christmas, Andy Parks, who's going to be tonight. He will be in the Pelican from 7 o'clock, if you fancy going along and joining him in there. So it's our very own Mr. Christmas, Andy Parks, in the Pelican tonight from 7 p.m. Now, if anybody listens regularly on a Saturday morning, you'll know that over the last couple of months, I've been trying to find some of my favourite country songs. And normally, country songs, they're sad country songs. This one's not quite so bad. So I know that Leslie's still listening. So I'm going to play this one for her. And don't worry, Leslie, I've got some real tearjerkers for when you're back.

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It is You'll Never Keep Me Down. Scouting for Girls, This Ain't a Love Song. Now, I've got a couple I want to try and squeeze in. This one, I know I've already played one Freddie Mercury today, but it's his birthday, so I'm going to squeeze in another one. This is Queen, My Best Friend.

That's Queen, and You're My Best Friend. Now, I got one more that I really need, really want to squeeze in today while I get the chance to do what I want, play what I like. And this one's a song by Billy Joel. He wrote this one. It was his first song for a long while. And he hadn't done any live performances or any studio albums. And he did this as a thank you to his fans.

I think that's a brilliant song. Billy Joel and Turn the Lights Back On. Well, that's about it for me for this afternoon. Thanks very much for your company. Hopefully, Leslie will be back with us next Saturday. But don't forget as well, today, slight change of plan. At 5 o'clock today, we've got Mark Barnes. Yes, Barnes is in the hot seat from 5. He'll be here till 6, and they'll hand over then to the outside broadcast team here in the marketplace, who will be covering the carnival. But once the carnival's done and finished, it'll be back to Barnes in the studio, who will be here till 8 o'clock, ready for Bob to take over. I'll be back with you on Monday night, and then back with Leslie next Saturday. Till then, have a great week, Devises. Enjoy the carnival.

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4: From the Sky News Centre at 1. Traffic is now able to get in and out of the port of Dover after protesters blocked routes this morning. Earlier videos from the area appeared to show demonstrators dressed in black shouting "Stop the boats" as vehicles were prevented from getting through part of the A20. One councillor says it could be illegal migration related, but that's not been confirmed. Here's policing and crime commentator Danny Shaw.
5: There is a requirement on anyone who wants to hold a moving protest to notify the police at least 6 days in advance about what they're planning to do, when they're planning to do it. And it would appear that didn't happen in this case. The organisers are potentially breaking the law.
4: Reform UK is promising to raise the income tax personal allowance to £15,000 if elected to government. Its Treasury spokesperson Robert Jenrick's expected to announce it later as the party attempts to move on from allegations about its finances. It's reported a 64-year-old woman's been found alive in the debris of her buried home 10 days after devastating floods in Nepal. She's apparently been airlifted to a hospital in Kathmandu. It's understood a plane carrying US envoys has landed in Moscow. Donald Trump's previously said Jared Kushner and Steve Witkoff were being sent with what he described as a proposal to end the war in Ukraine. Bournemouth are playing Newcastle in today's first Premier League game. Stephen Goldsmith is at St James Park.
6: Yes, and they lead by a goal to nil. Marcus Tavernier's early goal separates the sides. Newcastle failing on three attempts to clear the ball. In the end, it was deflected into the area with the defence being too slow to react. Tavernier nipped in to score. They should be two up. Tavernier again and Evan Ilson have missed great chances. They are well on top here. Newcastle nil, Bournemouth one.
4: 600,000 children across England will be taught how to brush their teeth in school this year. Tooth decay is the main cause of hospitalisation among young people, with almost 34,000 related extractions in 2025 alone. That's the latest. I'm Faye Rowlands.
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0: Dave Englefield, taking you back. 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
7: Welcome along to another classic chart on another Vinyl Countdown as we head back and recreate the charts from this week in September of 1965. We will play the top 10 in full a little bit later on, but I've got plenty of other songs to squeeze in as well. Actually starting down at number 31 with this.

It was climbing one place, surprisingly, to number 31. Wouldn't actually go any higher than number 26, which is quite remarkable, really, isn't it?

0: almost there.
1: Andy Williams, Almost There. He was a new entry at number 27 this week back in September of 1965. Okay, next up, let's head into the top 20. And at number 18, well, not exactly the happiest song that you'll hear on the chart today, but it was the biggest climber. There'd been a new entry the previous week at number 39. This week it was number 18. A big jump of 21 places for Barry Maguire.

Barry McGuire, The Eve of Destruction, a new entry the previous week, and this week climbing all the way up 21 places to number 18 on his way, unsurprisingly, into the top 10 the following week, and The Eve of Destruction. Right, a couple more to go before we get to the top 10. Next up at number 15, dipping one from its highest position this time round, The Righteous Brothers. Whoa.

The Righteous Brothers' Unchained Melody peaked at number 14 a week earlier, down a place this week to number 15. Of course, it would be reissued some 25 years later and would go all the way to the very top of the charts. Next up at number 13, a song stuck there for a second week, The Honeycombs.

0: best known for their big hit Have I the Right, which had been a number one for them a few months earlier. As the follow-up to it, That's the Way, stuck at 13, although it would climb a further place to number 12 a week later. Time now for our first break, and I'll look back to the charts from September of 1965. When we come back, we'll head off into the first part of the top 10 with a faller at number 10 next.
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0: I bet you were singing along with it, even just kind of, well, not so much singing along with it, but humming along with it, if nothing else. Number 10, Zorba's Dance, Marcello Minerbi. It's September of 1965. We are inside the top 10, and at number 9, climbing 1, Sunny.
1: I never thought I'd cut a record by myself, but I got something I want to say. I want to say it for Cher, and I hope I say it for a lot of people.

climbing on place 2, number 9, and to its highest chart placing here in the UK as well, Sunny and Laugh at Me. Next up then, from 1965, the song at number 8 on its way down the chart to former number 1, 8 weeks in total on the chart for the Beatles.

It had been number one just a few weeks earlier, then dropped down to number two, and stuck at number two, and then dropped to number five, and this week was down to number eight, The Beatles, with Help, although it wouldn't be long before they were back on the way up the charts with another song. Next up, number seven, a future number one, climbing nine places, Ken Dodd.

It wouldn't be the next UK number one, but it would be the number one after that. Ken Dodd, Tears, climbing from 16 to number 7 on his way into the top 3 on the following week. One more for this part, and the song at number 6 was on its way down the charts, down 2 places this week. Another instrumental.

0: A Walk in the Black Forest. Horst Jankowski, who is actually a very accomplished pianist, and it's actually him you can hear playing the piano in that Happiness High as number 3 for him. Time then for a final break. When we come back, we'll head off into the top 5 of the climber at number 5.
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That was the song at number 5 back in September of 1965. It was climbing from number 11 to this week's number 5. It would spend a second week at number 5 and then climb a further place to number 4 for the Hollies. Look Through Any Window. Next up at number 4, climbing to Bob Dylan.

Bob Dylan, like a rolling stone, climbing two places to number four and to its highest chart placing as well, and the longest song in the top ten to boot. It's September of 1965 and we have reached the top three, and at number three, a non-mover, but it would get moving the following week, the Walker Brothers.

the Walker Brothers, Make It Easy on Yourself, non-mover at number three, but it would be number one a week later. Right, two songs to go, and the song at number two was stuck there for a second week for a former number one from Sonny and Cher.

0: Sonny and Cher, I Got You Babe. And now, although the Cher solo track dropped out of the top 10 this week, which is why we haven't played it, Sonny and Cher actually broke new grounds the previous week because Sonny, Laugh At Me was at number 10. Cher's All I Want To Do was at number 9. And this song was at number 2. So they were in the top 10 as separate solo artists and as a duo as well. No combination of artists, whether married or not, has ever matched that unique achievement. Anyway, they were stuck at number 2, Sonny Cher, I Got You Babe. So just the number 1 song to go.
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0: But first, quick reminder of how the rest of the top 10 looked back in September of 1965. At number 10, down to Marcello Minerbi, Zorba's Dance. At 9, up 1, Sonny, Laugh At Me. Down 3 at 8, The Beatles and Help. Up 9 at 7, Ken Dodd, Tears. Down 2 at 6, Horse Yankowski, Walk in the Black Forest. Up 6 at 5, The Hollies, Look Through Any Window. Climbing 2 places to number 4, Bob Dylan, Like a Rolling Stone. Non-mover at 3, The Walker Brothers, Make It Easy on Yourself. Non-mover at 2, Sonny and Cher, I Got You Babe. And non-mover at number 1 for its second and final week at the top before being replaced by the Walker Brothers. Well, I'm sure they were getting some satisfaction out of being number 1. The honours went to the Rolling Stones. I Can't Get No Satisfaction was number 1 in September of 1965.
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4: The Sky News Centre at 2. The Port of Dover has confirmed that operations have returned to normal after a masked group, some shouting stop the boats, gathered at the gates earlier. The government's condemned the behaviour and the travel disruption it's caused. Mike Tapp, a local Labour MP, suggested those who covered their faces wanted to look intimidating and hide their identity. Reform UK is promising to raise the tax-free personal allowance to £15,000, insisting it would make Britain a better place for workers. It's currently just over £12,500. The party's Treasury spokesperson revealed if it's elected, he'd like to see that climb to £20,000. Robert Jenrick's been speaking at Reform UK's conference in Birmingham.
5: We're for the givers, not the takers. We're for the builders, not the breakers. For people who've paid in and need help, not those who are taking the mick. Above all, we're for you, the British people, and I will never be embarrassed about putting you first.
4: Russian media are reporting Donald Trump's envoys have arrived in Moscow. The US president previously said they'd be bringing a proposal to end the war in Ukraine. It's reported a 64-year-old woman's been found alive in the debris of her buried home 10 days after devastating floods in Nepal. She's apparently been airlifted to hospital in Kathmandu. To sport, and Bournemouth are playing Newcastle in today's Premier League game. First one, Stephen Goldsmith is at St James's Park.
6: Yes, where Bournemouth lead by 2-1. All the goals came in the first half. They raced into a 2-goal lead, Tavernier and an own goal by Chow. Harvey Barnes pulled one back. Not a lot going on in this half. In contrast, Newcastle's big money signing Mateus Fernandes-Pardo's on the pitch as they look for some attacking spark. Newcastle 1, Bournemouth 2.
4: And Jay-Z has serenaded his wife Beyoncé during his first UK gig in almost a decade. The rapper led fans at London's Tottenham Hotspur Stadium in a rendition of Happy Birthday as she blew kisses from the crowd. That's the latest. I'm Barry Weir.
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9: It's that time of the week where we head off and recreate the charts from this week in a September gone by. And in this hour, we're going back to the September of 1975. We've got a few to squeeze in before we get to the top 10. And we'll start, in fact, with a new entry at 24 for Art Garfunkel.

Art Garfunkel, I Only Have Eyes for You. A new entry at number 24. And, well, a few weeks later, he would actually hit number one with his very first solo hit, away from Simon and Garfunkel, of course. Next up at number 23, Billy Joe Spears.

Billy Joe Spears, Blanket on the Ground, number 23 this week, back in September of 1975. Into the 20, we're going up 14, climbing 5, Chris Spedding.

He's Brian Ferry's lead guitarist these days. Back then he was having his own hit and climbing five places to number 14 to his best placing as well, Chris Spedding with Motorbiking. One place above him at 13, climbing 13, The Drifters.

It was on its way to Beacon at number 3 a couple of weeks later. This week it was climbing 13 places to number 13, The Drifters, and There Goes My First Love. It's September of 1975. We're almost into the top 10, but at number 11 was Kenny.

Yeah, it had peaked at number four a few weeks earlier. This particular week, though, it's down five places to number 10, Casey and the Sunshine Band, and That's the Way I Like It. One more for this part, and the song at number 9 was the highest year entry of the week. Straight onto the charts went David Essex.

0: Unsurprisingly, on its way to the very top of the charts a couple of weeks later, this particular week, it was the highest new entry of the week at number 9, David Essex and Hold Me Close. It's the Vinyl Countdown. We're in September of 1975. Quick break time. When we come back, we'll have the next batch of hits, starting with a faller at number 8 from a band that were a regular chart entrance back throughout the 1970s and into the 1980s as well.
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7: Say a little prayer, baby, before you go to sleep.

It had peaked at number 7 a week earlier. It was down a place to number 8. You rarely ever hear this song these days, do you? Hot Chocolate, A Child's Prayer. What a brilliant song that is, though. September of 1975. I saw that at number 8. One place above them at number 7, climbing 6. Shawty Wadi.

Shawadi Wadi, Heartbeat, 3 weeks on the chart, climbing from 13 to number 7, and surprisingly to its highest chart placing as well. Next up, number 6, climbing 6, 5,000 volts.

The first of their two top 10 hits on its way to peaking at number 4 a week later, and actually featuring Tina Charles on lead vocals, who would go off after the song and have her own solo success. I'm on Fire was climbing 6 places to number 6 on its way to number 4 a week later. One more for this part. The song number 5 is climbing 3. Jasper Carrot. The light.

0: Oh, me mum won't let me mend it in the kitchen. I've got to fix it in the garden.
1: Jasper Carrot, Funky Mopeds, officially a double A-side with Magic Roundabout, but we can't play Magic Roundabout on the radio. If you don't know why, go and ask your mum. She'll tell you, or possibly your dad. He'd definitely know. Jasper Carrot, though, a Funky Moped, was climbing three at number five and to its peak as well. It's the Vinyl Countdown. We're in September of 1975, final break time. When we come back, the four biggest songs of the week, starting with The Climber at number four next.
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6: The Vinyl Countdown, number four.

In September of 1975, that was the song number four, climbing two to its highest placing as well, Mike Batt and Summertime City. It was also used as the theme tune to a TV show, Seaside Special, on a Saturday tea time. Three songs left, and the song number three was Down a Place, Roger Whittaker.

His biggest chart success here in the UK, The Last Farewell, had peaked at number 2, was now down a place to number 3 for a man better known for whistling than singing. Two songs to go, and the song number 2 is Climbing 2 for Leo Sayer.

0: Climbing two places to number two, but destined to go no higher, Leo Sayer and Moonlighting. So just the number one song to go.
1: Dave Englefield, taking you back. The Vinyl Countdown.
0: And we'll play that for you next. Rest of the top 10 look like this. At number 10, down 5, Casey and the Sunshine Band. That's the way I like it. Highest new entry of the week was at 9, David Essex, Hold Me Close. At number 8, down 1, Hot Chocolate, Child's Prayer. Up 6 at 7, Shewadi Wadi, Heartbeat. Up 6 at 6, 5,000 Volts, I'm on Fire. Up 3 at 5, Jasper Carrot, Funky Moped. Up 2 at 4, Mike Batt, Summertime City. Down 1 at 3, Roger Whittaker, The Last Farewell. Up 2 at 2, Leo Sayer, Moonlighting. And non-mover at number 1 for the third of its 4 weeks at the top. It was congratulations to Rod Stewart. Sailing was number 1 back in September of 1975.
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5: 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From the Sky News Centre at 3. The Port of Dover's confirmed operations have returned to normal after a masked group, some shouting "Stop the boats," gathered at the gates earlier. The government's condemned the behaviour and the travel disruption caused. Mike Tapp, a local Labour MP, suggested those who covered their faces wanted to look intimidating and hide their identity. Here's policing and crime commentator Danny Shaw.
6: There is a requirement on anyone who wants to hold a moving protest to notify the police at least 6 days in advance about what they're planning to do, when they're planning to do it. And it would appear that didn't happen in this case. The organisers are potentially breaking the law.
5: Reform UK's Robert Jenrick has called the Chancellor the biggest fraud in the Cabinet. He claims John Healey sold out his principles on defence spending, which saw him resign from Sir Keir Starmer's government in order to get a promotion. The Russian president's ordered that no strikes are carried out against Kyiv for 3 days. Vladimir Putin's due to meet US envoys Jared Kushner and Steve Witkoff, who've landed in Moscow, with the US president's team outlining plans to end the war. Donald Trump reckons there's finally the chance of a deal.
7: You know, last week they lost 32,000 people, mostly soldiers, during the last month, 4 weeks. They lost 32,000 soldiers. They're losing, on average, 25,000 soldiers a month. It's got to get settled.
5: A neighbouring building has had to be evacuated after a suspected arson attack in Londonderry. There was no one in the property that was the target this morning in the Green and Drive area of Derry. To sport, and Newcastle's Jacob Ramsey scored a late equaliser as they drew 2-2 with Bournemouth at St James's Park in the Premier League. There are five games just getting underway, including Nottingham Forest at home to Tottenham in the Scottish Premiership. Rangers take on Motherwell. And Oasis have brought some rock star swagger to the Venice Film Festival. They're at the premiere of a documentary about their reunion. That's the latest. I'm Barry Weir.
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10: Time to head off into the 1980s and recreate the charts for an 80s year gone by. And this week we go back to September of 1987. Top 10 on the way, but let's start a little further down the chart, shall we? 19 Squeeze.

Forwards, the chart squeeze, Hourglass, number 19, back in September of 1987. Next up at 17, 3 weeks on the chart, the House Martins.

The House Martins, Me and the Farmer. Right, one more then before we get into the top 10 from 1987 at number 11, climbing 13 places, level 42.

Yeah, it was on its way into the top 10 a week later. This particular week, it was climbing 13 places to number 11, level 42. It's over. Into the top 10 we go, and at number 10, down 4, Sunita.

Sunita, Toy Boy, had peaked at number 4. This week, though, it was down 4 places to number 10 from last week's number 6. Right, one more for this part. And the song at number 9 was climbing 1, Levert.

0: Levert Casanova climbing from last week's 10 to this week's number 9 and to its highest position on the charts, and their only top 10 hit here in the UK as well. So we're in September of 1987 in this hour. We're going to take a quick break. When we come back, we'll have the songs from 8 up through to 5, starting with The Faller at number 8 next.
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Still sounds good, that, doesn't it? September 1987 is where we are. That was the song at number 8, down from last week's number 3, having peaked at number 2, the Pet Shop Boys and Dusty Springfield. What have I done to deserve this? Next up, at number 7, a new entry, and the highest new entry of the week, Madonna.

Madonna causing a commotion, new at 7, on its way to number 4 a week later. Next up, another song on its way up the charts, and on its way into the top 3 the following week, up 1, Wyncliffe.

Cliff Richards, Some People, 4 weeks in the charts, climbing one place to number six on its way to peaking at number three the following week for him. It's the Vinyl Countdown. It's September of 1987, and we have reached the top five, and at number five, down one from its highest position, U2.

0: You Too, Where the Streets Have No Name, down a place from last week's 4 to this week's number 5, and 4 was its highest chart position. So, time for our final break. When we come back, the 4 biggest songs of the week await us, starting with The Climber at number 4, next.
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It has climbed place to number four and to its highest chart placing, which meant, bizarrely, for the fifth week in a row, the song at number four was at its highest chart position. To Pow, Heart and Soul, it's September of 1987 in the sound of the final countdown, and we have reached the top three, and at number three, down one, the Fat Boys and the Beach Boys.

It was the first of two number two hits for the Fat Boys here in the UK, that being probably the biggest seller of the two as well. Wipeout peaked at number two, down a place this week to number three, along with the Beach Boys. So two to go, and the song at number two was climbing nine, on its way to being number one 2 weeks later, Mars.

0: Mars, bump up the volume. 3 weeks on the chart, last week's 11, this week's 2, and it would be the next UK number one. But who would they be replacing?
1: Dave Englefield, taking you back. The Vinyl Countdown.
0: It's the song you'll hear next. First of all, though, a quick reminder of how the rest of the top 10 looked. At number 10, down 4, Sunita, Toy Boy. Up 1 at 9, Levert, Casanova. Down 5 at 8, Pet Shop Boys and Dusty Springfield. What have I done to deserve this? Number 7, the highest new entry of the week, Madonna, causing a commotion. Up 1 at 6, Cliff Richard, Some People. Down 1 at 5, U2, Where the Streets Have No Name. Up 1 at 4, Tapao, Heart and Soul. Down 1 at 3, The Fat Boys and the Beach Boys, Wipeout. Climbing 9 at 2, Mars, Pump Up the Volume. And number 1 for the 4th of its 5 weeks at the top of the charts. The honours went to Rick Astley. Never Gonna Give You Up was the UK's number 1 this week back in September of 1987.
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5: Scanu Centre at 4. Mass protesters have now cleared away after blocking roads and causing delays around several major routes around the Port of Dover. The area is now clear following the disruption earlier, which involved dozens of people in black clothes and balaclavas. It's not clear exactly why, but some of the group were heard shouting "Stop the boats!" Tory councillor Chris Vinson is from Dover District Council.
6: There are better ways to make those points, better legal, organised ways to make points that transact a political debate about migration in this country. And I really hope we don't see scenes like this in Dover again.
5: No one was arrested. Reform UK set out plans to raise the tax-free personal allowance to £15,000 if it's voted into power. The party's Treasury spokesperson also revealed that he'd like to see that climb further to £20,000 eventually. Vladimir Putin's ordered that no strikes are carried out on Kyiv for 3 days from midnight tonight. It's as the Russian leader prepares to meet two of Donald Trump's envoys, who have both arrived in Moscow and are scheduled to stop in the Ukrainian capital too. Dentists are warning of a national crisis as nearly 34,000 children had their teeth taken out due to decay last year. Thousands of primary-aged pupils will have brushing lessons in the classroom to help. In this afternoon's Premier League action, top of the table Manchester City are playing winless Coventry, and Darren Stanage is there for us.
7: And an Erling Haaland header has City on track for 3 wins from 3 in the Premier League after a fine cross from Semenyo was converted. Shirky's also at the post, but Coventry have had chances. Donnarumma scrambled to keep a Kuzunov back pass out and save well too when Radoni header at the back post was a great chance for Coventry to score when the scores were level. Hosts on top though, City 1, Coventry 0.
5: Newcastle battle back to maintain their unbeaten start to the Premier League season with a 2-2 draw at home to Bournemouth. In the Scottish Premiership, Rangers lead Motherwell by a 0-0 at half-time. That's the latest. I'm Barry Weir.
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10: Welcome along to another classic 90s chart on another Vinyl Countdown as we head back and recreate the charts from September of 1993. Top 10 around the corner. But let's start first of all at number 18 with a new entry, shall we?

On its way into the top 10 the following week, Chakadima Sampliers, She Don't Let Nobody, new at number 18. Not the highest new entry of the week. We'll play that for you in a bit. Next up, another new entry, still not the highest, new at 12, Kate Bush.

New at number 12 this week, back in September of 1993, Kate Bush with Rubber Band Girl. OK, let's get into the all-important top 10, shall we? At number 10, a non-mover, Mariah Carey.

0: It had peaked a week earlier at number 5 as a new entry. This week it was down 4 places to number 9, Nirvana and Heart Shaped Box. It's the Vinyl Countdown. It's September of 1993. Quick break time. When we come back, we'll continue our climb up through the charts with a non-mover at number 8. Next.
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3 weeks on the charts for Two Unlimited back in September of 1993, which is where we are in this hour of the charts. And for the second week, it was stuck at number 8, and it would be out of the top 10 the following week, Two Unlimited and Faces. Next up, at number 7, a new entry, but not the highest. 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

Radiohead, Creep, new at number 7 back in September of 1993. But as I said, not the highest new entry. We'll get to that in a bit. Next up at number 6, down 2, Billy Joel.

It had been as high as number 3 for him this week. It was down a couple of places to number 6, Billy Joel and The River of Dreams. And to date, that remains his last top 3 hit here in the UK. Next up at number 5, down 2, SWV.

0: using a little snippet of Michael Jackson's Human Nature, of course. That's SWV, or Sisters with Voices, to give them their full name. Right here, had peaked at 3, was down 2 places to number 5. It's the Vinyl Countdown. We are in September of 1993, and we have reached our final break. When we come back, we'll head off into the top 4 with a faller at number 4 next.
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If you just joined us, we are inside the top four from September of 1993. That was the song that was down two places to number four. Bitty McLean, It Keeps Raining. And, well, just three songs left, and the song at number three was climbing nine. It would be number one a week later. Jazzy Jeff and the Fresh Prince.

Jazzy Jeff, the Fresh Prince, Boom, Shake the Room, climbing 9 places to number 3 on its way to being number 1 a week later. So just 2 songs left. And the song at number 2 was the highest new entry of the week, the Pet Shop Boys.

0: Pet Shop Boys new at 2, although it would never take that final step to number 1. Go West, the highest new entry of the week on the charts at number 2. So just the biggest song of the week to go, but first...
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0: A quick reminder of how the rest of the top 10 looks. Number 10, An Unmover, Mariah Carey, Dream Lover. Down 4 places to number 9, Nirvana, Heart-Shaped Box. 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Down 2 at 6, Billy Joel, The River of Dreams. Down 2 at 5, SWV, Right Here. Down 2 at 4, Biddy McLean, It Keeps Raining. Climbing 9 at 3, Jazzy Jeff and the Fresh Prince, Boom, Shake the Room. New at 2, The Pet Shop Boys and Go West. And number 1 for its 4th and final week, it was Culture Beats, Mr. Vain, sitting on top of the charts here in the UK back in September of 1993.
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4: The Sky News Centre at 5. Hundreds of people dressed in black and some wearing balaclavas have been protesting by blocking roads in Dover. Some were heard shouting, "Stop the boats." They have now cleared away from the port area, but earlier the congestion went back 4 miles, meaning an extra hour or so to people's journeys. Nigel Farage has admitted Reform UK won't always get things right, but will pick itself up and start again.
5: There will be times in this journey when there are good days, and times when there are difficult days. More often than not, things will be put upon us that are unfair. But sometimes we will make mistakes. Sometimes we will get things wrong.
4: The party leader's given his closing speech at its conference in Birmingham. Following claims it broke electoral laws, the party insists it did not. A murder investigation is underway after a man in his 30s died in South London. He was found with serious head injuries and pronounced dead at the scene in Lambeth last night. In this afternoon's Premier League action, top of the table Manchester City were trying to make it 3 wins out of 3 against Coventry. Darren Stanage is there for us.
6: Where it's finished 1-0 to the host, and Erling Haaland had it enough to win the game for City. They scored converting Semenyo's cross halfway through the first half. Shirky also hit the post with the Blues well on top. Coventry didn't really have enough quality whenever they were on the ball and should have done better with their limited opportunities. Job done here though for Maresca. Man City 1, Coventry 0.
4: Elsewhere, Crystal Palace came from behind to beat Fulham 3-2. Nottingham Forest and Tottenham was goalless. Newcastle and Bournemouth drew 2-2 at lunchtime. And in the Scottish Premier League, Rangers beat Motherwell by 1-0. And Liam and Noel Gallagher have arrived at the Venice Film Festival for a documentary about the Oasis reunion tour. Asked how it felt to be there, Liam called it biblical and Noel went with bellissimo. The film follows the brothers repairing one of music's most famous feuds. That's the latest. I'm Barry Weir.
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1: This boogie's in my soul. 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
2: Great to have you company. Welcome along. It's Carnival Day here in the Vices. A big thank you to Dave Englefield for some great memories on the vinyl countdown for this Saturday afternoon. Barnsley here looking after the station, covering for young James, who is off this evening. I'm with you through until around about 6 o'clock. Then we hand over to the outside broadcast team, who will be covering the Devizes Carnival for 2026 live from the marketplace, all the way through the procession. And I'll pop back again with a few more tunes ahead of Bob with this week's album collection here from 8 o'clock tonight. If there's a party tune you'd like us to play, let me know. You can get in touch via the text, the WhatsApp or the email, because let's face it, carnivals are a party, aren't they? Everyone gets to go and have a good time and enjoy it, especially with the weather. Speaking of which, we couldn't ask for better, really.
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2: Currently dry, variable amounts of cloud, plenty of sunshine. And that's going to continue as we head into this evening. Dry with some patchy cloud, some clear spells, mostly dry. It will become cloudy though, with a spell or two of some showery rain moving in around dawn into the early part of tomorrow morning. It won't affect us for the carnival tonight. Overnight lows tonight down to a very comfortable 11 Celsius. And Sunday, patchy cloud with some showery rain tomorrow morning, but turning dry with sunny spells by the afternoon. Plenty of sunshine later in the day. Highs tomorrow, 24 Celsius. Across Devizes.

hopefully coaxing your rhythm section into motion this Saturday as we head towards the start of the carnival, just under an hour away, 58 minutes away to the start of this year's carnival here in Devizes. And they're a big part of your favourite, courtesy of the Shapeshifters and Lola's Theme. Now, if there's a party tune that gets you in the mood to have a bit of a wiggle, may tempt you onto the dance floor back in the day, let me know via the text or the WhatsApp, 07520 61 91 81. Pop your name on there, please. 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A tune that would tempt you or guarantee you getting onto the dance floor on a Friday or a Saturday night at your local venue. Something to get the toes tapping. Let me know. If we've got it here in the record boxes, we'll get it on the radio for you. Now, if you're listening earlier today to Young Pete flying solo on the Saturday Segway, a very, very quick message to wish Leslie a speedy recovery, hopefully back with you next Saturday, causing chaos for Pete. But Pete happened to mention that somebody very, very well known would have celebrated a birthday had they still been with us today. They would have been 80 years old. Incredible, really. But it's a very happy birthday today, a posthumous happy birthday, to no one else could ever fill his shoes. Top showman, Freddie Mercury.

Bunsey in for James this evening. James and I'd normally play you some radio anthems from 5 o'clock on the Saturday. As it's Carnival Day, slightly different. Oh, excuse me, that's better. Slightly different. No James tonight. James back with you next Saturday. Big number one for you there from the late Freddie Mercury, celebrating a birthday today. He was living on his own.

Very good afternoon to Stumpy. Oh, good morning, where he is. Stumpy joining us from St. Louis this evening here in the UK. Tuned in at the perfect moment, he says. Big, big fan of Queen. And enjoyed Freddie Mercury, Living on My Own. As Pete said, mind-boggling if he was still with us. What would the music scene be like today? Pick it from the 1980s there, from Visage and Night Train.

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0: Great memory from Chris Rea here on Fantasy Radio, inviting you to have a dance. Why wouldn't you? Carnival Day here in Devizes. Everything getting underway. Carnival forming up on Long Street. Procession gets underway at 10 past 6. It will then follow the route down through St John Street, through the Marketplace, out to Wadworth Corner, then it'll bear right onto New Park Street, all the way down New Park Street, and then bear right into Maryport Street, along to Sidmouth Street, and to the finish. There will be some road closures in place, so bear that in mind. Some already closed. If you're coming in to enjoy the carnival, don't hang around. Come on in as quick as you can, because it's all going to kick off. 52 minutes time as we count down. The OB team standing by here in the Marketplace to bring you live coverage. If you cannot get into town, stay with us here on 97 FM on DAB Digital Radio and of course online. And we'll bring the carnival to you. Hopefully the sunshine as well here in Devizes on this gorgeous Saturday. If you'd like to get involved, if you are out and about, do you want to get involved, you can get in touch with me here in the studio. Text or WhatsApp 07520 61 91 81, or you can text if there's a particular party tune. So a very good afternoon to Stumpy, who says, how about the king of carnival music, Mr. Bob Marley? We've got some on the way from Uncle Bob. Before that, a trailer for our Uncle Bob.
1: There's Bob, and there's Joni, there's Jackson and Neil. There's Lennon, there's Bowie and the Dan made of steel. There's Stevie and Marvin, Bill Withers and Sly, America Eagle, CSN and Y. There's Purple and Zeppelin, there's Free and there's Todd. There's Poco, Renaissance, Al Stewart and Rod. There's Focus, Santana, there's the Winter Boys too. There's Skinner, the Allmans, the Doobies and Lou. There's Bruce and there's Floyd, there's Nils and the Stones. I play them all from the music I own. The show is Bob Lawrence's album collection. Saturday night here from 8 till 11.
0: Don't miss it. Speaking of Bob, Bob Marley plays now on Fantasy Radio and jamming.
2: Ooh, yeah.
0: Oh, yeah. As suggested by Stumpy. Enjoy this on us. Whoa.

Suggested by Stumpy. Says you've got to play Jamming by the King of Carnival Music, Bob Marley. Definitely the king of reggae music, no doubt about that. Take us back to 1977, and you may recall that that featured an advertising campaign for British Gas back in the day as well. Jamming, an old granny doing her jam, making her jam on the gas hob. Great big cauldron, a big wooden spoon. Oh, happy days. Now, talking of carnivals and letting the music play, I thought we'd slide this in seamlessly from Santana. Getting ready for the carnival here in Devizes.

Many road closures already in place as we get ready for the carnival procession to get underway. 6:10. Forming up on Long Street, heading off down St. John Street. ...43 minutes time. 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

0: very sunny Saturday tea time here in Devizes. And Alan Parsons Project playing on Fantasy Radio. Carnival Day, September the 5th, 2026. And Carnival Procession underway just under 25 minutes time. 23 minutes to be precise. Final preparations being made. The Outside Broadcast team limbering up to bring you live coverage of the procession as it comes down from Long Street, down St John Street and through the marketplace. The OB team, you'll find them in front of the Corn Exchange and the Bear Hotel. If you are coming into town, pop along and say hi, they'd love to see you. Now the road closure is in place pretty much until 8 o'clock tonight. That's the High Street, Sidmouth Street, Long Street, Wine Street, the Marketplace, New Park Street, Maryport Street, and part of the A361 with its junction from New Park Street to its junction with Escort Street, and also part of Escort Street closed as well. All due to reopen around 8 o'clock there or thereabouts, or close the course to allow safe progress of the carnival procession. After months and months of planning and discussions and head scratching, it's here, about to happen in Devizes, and we could not ask for a better evening. Looking skyward across the marketplace, clear blue skies, a very light breeze, and of course the smell of onions, courtesy of the fair. And what we will do when we return after the procession.
1: 1, 2, 3, My baby don't mess around because she loves me so, and this I know for sure.
0: We'll pull out some great memories of fairground rides.
2: But
1: does she really wanna, but can't stand to see me walk out.
0: But here and now it's Outkast.

Well, I thought it would fit quite nicely. If James was here, normally he would play you some great radio anthems on a Saturday night between 5 and 8. And covering that bass, as well as being carnival, you never ever know what you're going to see in a carnival. Oh, no. Very colourful outfits. Some great makeup and costumes. You may well see a dude that does look like a lady. You never know these days. Devizes Carnival 2026. Underway in just under 15 minutes time. Keep your eyes peeled. You may see a dude that looks like a lady. One more tune for me. News update from the Sky News Centre. 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All about Devizes. 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
1: Scanlon Centre at 6. Masked protesters have now cleared away after blocking roads and causing delays around the Port of Dover. People can now access the site as usual, following delays of almost an hour earlier. Police say no arrests were made. Russia and Ukraine have agreed to temporarily pause strikes on each other's capitals while US envoys hold peace talks in both countries. Jared Kushner and Steve Witkoff arrived in Moscow earlier, where they're due to meet President Vladimir Putin. Our Russia correspondent Ivor Bennett isn't convinced there'll be substantial progress just yet, though.
4: Vladimir Putin is still demanding all of the Donbass region in any peace deal, including territory his forces haven't yet taken. For Ukraine, though, that is a red line they will not cross. Zelensky does not want to surrender territory that has cost him and his country so much to defend.
1: Reform UK set out plans to raise the tax-free personal allowance to £15,000 if it's voted into power. The party's Treasury spokesperson also revealed he'd like to see that climb further to £20,000 eventually. Jaguar Land Rover's revealed it's cutting jobs. The car manufacturer, which is owned by Indian firm Tata Motors, is opening a voluntary redundancy scheme. In sport, Manchester City have made it 3 wins from 3 by beating Coventry 1-0 in the Premier League. Erling Haaland was on target. Tottenham still haven't scored after 3 matches, but they did get a point at Nottingham Forest in a game that finished goalless. Spurs boss Roberto De Zerbi says they need some luck.
5: So in build-up, we played very well. We decided very well. In the last third, I think we can be better, much better.
1: Crystal Palace came from behind to win 3-2 at Fulham. In the Scottish Premiership, Rangers beat Motherwell 1-0. Dundee United equalised late to draw 1-1 with Falkirk. Aberdeen were held 0-0 by bottom club Kilmarnock. Celtic play St Mirren later. That's the latest. I'm Barry Weir.

0: and celebration. Welcome to Saturday evening. It's the 5th of September, and welcome to the Devizes Carnival for 2026.
1: Hooray!
0: So exciting. This is Fantasy Radio. We're broadcasting live from just outside the Corn Exchange, bringing you all the action of the carnival on the radio. There's a fantastic sea of people here in the marketplace, and it's a beautiful sunny evening as well. We've got Dr. Neil Provis, we've got Mark Jones,
2: we've got
0: Nick Harvey,
2: hello,
0: and all sorts of other Fantasy Radio people. How's it looking, folks?
2: All looking good out here, isn't it? Fantastic. The weather is very, very good. Good to be here, and we've got the top man, Mark Jones, here.
3: Oh, and also the top man, Dr. Neil Provis. Thank you very much. I'm really glad that my app, my weather app, was wrong, because about 2 days ago, it was saying we were going to have showers, it was going to be wet, maybe even a little bit of wind, but that's another story. But no, it's gorgeous. In fact, just looking at the sky, I can't see one single cloud. It's that beautiful pale blue sky as the September sun begins to set. It's going to be a wonderful carnival 2026.
0: Absolutely. And we are reliably informed that the carnival procession lining up at the top of Long Street should be getting underway at about 10 minutes past six. So we're about 3 and a bit minutes away. We'll bring you all the action. We'll let you know exactly what's happening. In the meantime, let's play another tune. Get that carnival spirit going. I don't know about hot, hot, hot, but maybe warm, warm, warm for this early September evening, but not too bad. Fantasy Radio, looking after carnival for 2026. We're live from just outside the Corn Exchange. Get

0: That's Arrow and Hot, Hot, Hot on Fantasy Radio. I reckon kind of warm, warm, warm for this September evening, but it's not looking bad out here. Beautiful sunshine, loads of people in the marketplace, all very excited for Carnival 2026. Mark Jones is out and about. Who have you found to talk to, mate?
1: I found some friends, actually, already. Friend of the station, friend of the show, it's Phil Mackey, who often contacts me on my show and gives me lots of grief. No grief tonight, I'm hoping.
2: Well, not if you play White Punks on Dope by the Tubes, Mark.
1: Always ask for that Tubes track. That's another story for another day. You're here. You've lived in Devizes a little while now. How many carnivals have you actually been along to?
2: Oh, this is probably 18 or 19, I think, over the years. It's, you know, looking nice here. Sun shining. The crowds are out. Looking forward to a good display. Looking forward to seeing our friend the mayor come up the front so we can get some photos of her. And it's going to be a great night.
1: You know Vanessa really well, don't you? She's a good friend of yours.
2: Yeah, we know Vanessa and her husband John pretty well. We've just come back from the Edinburgh Fringe and the tattoo with them, which was a bit of a surprise for them because they didn't know they were going.
1: What I love about the fact, and Devizes is great as far as the carnival is concerned, it's been going for years and years and years, and it never fails to attract hundreds of people. And as we're looking around the marketplace now, there are literally hundreds of people either side of the road, the main road that cuts through the marketplace. We're just obviously outside the Corn Exchange. If you are listening on 97 FM or on DAB, of course, pop along and see us if you have time. If not, just enjoy the commentary that we will bring you this evening. Jane is Phil's wife. Jane, you love a bit of a carnival, don't you? You're a bit of a party girl.
3: Yes, I love a carnival. It's great fun and lovely to see so many people out. I mean, we're two or three deep here, aren't we? Which is super. And all ages, too.
1: Yeah, exactly. I think there's always a carnival for everyone as far as Devizes is concerned. There's always something for everyone in terms of the demographic, whether you're five or whether you're 500. Which I'm getting close to.
0: I don't think you're quite that old, Mark.
1: Not quite.
0: Now, the official update from the town council is that we're close. So things are starting to move at the top of the street. We'll play another tune. We'll have another chat to some people in a bit, and then hopefully there'll be another update for you very soon. Fantasy Radio, 97 FM, 13 minutes past six on this Saturday evening for Carnival 2026.

There's Katy Perry doing her thing last Friday night. The update is that the fire service is just about to get underway from the front of the procession, so movement very soon.

0: I don't know about last Friday night. Let's worry about this Saturday night, shall we? It's Fantasy Radio, September the 5th, 17 minutes past 6, and it's Carnival for 2026. Mark Jones is out and about with Neil Provis as well. What can you see so far? Anything?
1: I can see a fire engine.
0: Oh, that's exciting.
1: Exactly. I can see the blue lights flashing, and actually the actual red canopy of the fire engine just coming into shot now as it enters the marketplace. So you could officially say that, as far as we're concerned now, the carnival procession has started. There you go, Neil. There's a fire engine for you.
2: It looks fantastic, doesn't it? Yeah. Very highly polished.
1: And of course, it's the Dorset and Wiltshire Fire and Rescue Service these days. When my dad was in the fire service, it was just fire service, a fire brigade. But looking good. Lots of people here, as I mentioned earlier when I was talking to Phil Mackey, and Jane, his wife, said, you've got three or four people deep, the people lining the marketplace here. It's just so great to see, isn't it?
2: It's fantastic, yeah. The weather's been good to us as well, obviously, and there's lots of food stalls as well for people to grab something to eat as well. And here we go, the start of the Carnival 2026, heading into the marketplace.
1: I'm standing in the sunlight here, and you know, that's warm. That's
2: nice. Warm.
1: I could be in Ibiza. Or anywhere, really. Anywhere where it's warm. That's gorgeous. Nice September sunshine. And the fire engine is just passing us, or just about to pass us, passing the Bear Hotel as we speak. If you're listening on 97FM and on DAB Digital Radio, hello to you. If you get a chance, pop down and see us. We're outside the Corn Exchange.
2: Our collection buckets are coming through.
1: Yeah. Wiltshire Fire and Rescue Service, how much money have you got so far, sir?
3: Oh, I don't know. That's tough to count, that.
1: Just shake it. Yeah, that's quite a bit. There's quite a bit in there. Well done. Raising money, of course, for local charities, the procession, the carnival. Lots of people, as I say, thronging each side of the marketplace at the moment. Let's have a chat to a couple of other people. Hello, sir. How are you?
4: I'm very good.
1: Enjoying it so far, even though it's only just started?
4: We are, and we're quite surprised to see how many people.
1: Isn't it great? But don't you find every single year it's the same with devices?
4: Oh, yeah, always. Yeah, and I've been doing well, coming up here for 65 years.
1: And it's not changed much, has it?
4: Well, yes.
1: A bit. I've noticed you've got the Wyvern Club on your T-shirt there, so obviously you're a local man.
4: I am, and I also am a committee member of the Wyvern Club.
1: Great. What's your name?
4: Dave Williams.
1: Nice to meet you, sir.
4: And we're also having an open day today at the Wyvern Club.
1: How did that go?
4: It's going very well, and it's going to carry on with a band later on.
1: Well, you've just plugged it on Fantasy Radio, so that's good. Well done. Thank you very much. Nice to see you. Wiltshire and Bath Air Ambulance car just passing us now. Community First Responder car just passed us. Lots of blue lights this year, Neil.
2: Looking good, yeah. Yeah, I just saw the helicopter going over earlier on, about 10 minutes ago as well.
1: Yeah, we didn't know whether that was an actual event or whether they were just taking pictures.
2: Yep.
1: We're talking to Phil Mackey about the mayor, Vanessa Tanner. Vanessa's there, not in a car. Now, this is interesting. I don't know whether Nick Harvey can to dip in here, but is it the first time ever, Nick, that you've not seen the mayor in a vehicle?
5: Exactly. Most unusual, but all credit to her for having a good pair of legs, as they say.
1: She's dancing.
5: Around. Yeah.
1: She's dancing to a samba band just behind.
5: Yeah. We'll find out in a sec who the samba band are with a bit of luck.
1: You've commentated on so many carnivals now. I've lost count. I think you've lost count. So far, I mean, I appreciate we've only just started, but how is this comparing in terms of the crowds and the atmosphere to others?
5: Crowd seems to be bigger this year than in previous years, or certainly recent years, which is good. And of course, having a very poor turnout last year because it was tipping down with rain, I suspect lots of people have come this year because they missed last year.
1: And it's great that Devizes can still have a carnival, because so many places around us, like Trowbridge, for example, the Cheshire and Melksham, they don't have a carnival anymore.
5: No, a lot of money problems for the carnival committees. And, good that the town council and Zoka have got together to keep the Devizes Carnival going.
1: That's brilliant, isn't it? Shall we see if we can have a chat to the mayor?
5: Go for it.
1: OK, let's just have a quick walk over here. Vanessa, nice to see you.
6: Hello.
1: We were just saying, is it the first time ever that a mayor hasn't been in a car or in a vehicle?
6: No, I think Jenny walked last year.
1: Okay, but obviously the weather's better this year for you.
6: I'm really, really pleased that the heavens haven't opened today, and I'm dancing my way around a carnival.
1: You are. I mean, it's great for the radio. I need to describe the fact that you've got the moves, I can assure you.
6: Good-o, keep going.
1: She's moving like Jagger. This is great. The atmosphere is wonderful here, isn't it?
2: Fantastic, yep. There's more floats coming through as we speak. Lots of dancing going on as well.
1: Yeah, should we break for some music? We'll break for some music.

0: Let me just see if I can just stop the guy from behind. Let me just see if I can run up. Excuse me, sir. Do you know what the name of the band is?
1: Say it again?
0: What's the name of the band?
1: Afro Sistema.
0: Okay, and where are they based?
1: Bristol.
0: Oh, so you've not come too far.
1: Yeah.
0: And how does this compare to other carnivals? Say it's the best.
1: Well, it's quite a typical music from the north of Brazil. So it kind of like collects all the culture from Africa and the mix with Brazil. So what is called maracatu. So it's a chaotic mix of, but it was there, and all the mix and all the music that the slave from Africa brought to America.
0: So this music is very old. It's very traditional.
1: It is
0: steeped in history.
1: It is. Yeah. Definitely. Yeah. It's quite embraced in the Brazilian culture. In the whole South American culture as well.
2: We've got the Budo Clan now, Mark. You cannot beat a
0: samba band as such. It's great.
1: Well, it's quite it's similar, but it's different. Yeah, this is called maracatu. It is more related to the religious entity that has all the Brazilian culture and all that. Yeah.
0: Great. Thank you for your time.
1: Yeah,
0: I appreciate it. My name's Mark. From Fantasy Radio, the local radio station.
1: Nice to meet you.
0: Thank you very much. Tom.
2: Sorry, matey. We've got the Devizes Budo Club right in front of us outside the Corn Exchange.
0: So we've got the Budo
2: Club. Having a good time?
0: Now. Who's going to talk to me from the Budo Club? We need someone. They're all dressed in their Budo suits. I don't want anyone to, throw me or whatever. Hello, sir.
3: Hello there.
0: So, Devizes Budo Club, briefly.
3: Yes. Budo is a collective name for all the Japanese martial arts, which the Budo Club used to train. Primarily now we're the Judo Club. We are based at Silverwood School. And I haven't got my glasses on. We got a third Dan.
0: Third Dan, your first Dan.
3: And he's, Jason Parsons is actually one of the England national coaches. We got Evan Malloy, who you can see on the back of our pickup there, is Paralympian. So the Devizes Judo Club has produced two Olympians in its time.
0: That's brilliant.
3: Established in 1957. We're handing out flyers, so please take one and come and join us.
0: And when can people come along? Can they just turn up?
3: They can just turn up. It's on a Monday. Monday night is age 10 years to seniors. And that starts at 6:30 to 8:30. And then a Friday night session is judo 5 years old upwards, really.
0: Okay.
3: And that's,
2: I think we're holding up the procession.
0: Thank
2: now
0: you.
2: We might need
0: we
2: to
0: are.
2: Let these guys on.
0: Thank you very much. I appreciate that. I am holding up the procession. However, that will go on the Devizes diary. We'll have more information. I do apologise. I'm just saying I'm apologising to a skeleton. There's a car here. Why is there a skeleton in the back of your car, sir?
4: Part of the Pots and Panto group.
0: Right. Okay. That says it all, really, doesn't it? Thank you very much. I better let you go on, because I was holding it.
5: We've got the Potter and Panto group here with a doggy following on behind, a working dog.
0: And we also got a dragon.
5: Yep. Wonder if we can find out what...
0: A lady with horns.
5: Yep.
0: Yeah, who are you, madam?
6: Your worst nightmare.
0: Well, I knew that. A lady with horns. And we have a queen, and we have a king. King?
7: Old King Cole.
0: Of course. Yes.
7: Queen of Hearts.
0: So, Queen of Hearts. So we have nursery rhymes, children. Oh, we have here the rabbit from, don't tell me, Alice in Wonderland.
7: Yeah. I'm late. That's what's happening.
0: Very late. What time is it?
7: It's current. Oh, on one side it's 12, on the other it's 6. So, yeah. I mean, clocks are out 2 times a day, aren't they? So.
0: You need a new watch.
7: Yeah, it's a pocket watch, but I don't have a pocket big enough for it.
2: coming up behind, we've got the MP. We might be able to have a chat to him in a moment.
0: Yes, definitely. Thank you very much. Mrs. Devizes is here.
8: Hello, Mrs. Sarah. Devizes is here. I was wondering what the collective noun of a group of fantasy radio presenters was. Answers on a postcard. I have no idea myself.
0: I'm just trying to think myself. A talent. Well, maybe not.
8: Well, that's certainly one answer for it. Yes, our mayor, Brian Matthews. Our MP, Brian Matthews, is just coming up here, so he's probably a good person to have a chat to.
0: And our new town crier.
8: And our new town crier, who looks absolutely incredible.
0: Isn't she wonderful?
8: I feel very underdressed. I do not have green sparkly boots on, and she looks amazing.
0: She's got her robes. I talked to her about her robes.
8: She's certainly got her robes on.
0: Yeah. Okay, let's have a quick chat to Brian Matthews.
8: Brian Matthews, yes.
0: Okay, we've got a nice pale blue mini just in front, and then we have our town crier. How are you? How's it going?
9: All right. How are you doing? Nice
0: I'm
9: to
0: good.
9: See you again.
0: So we met when you became town crier.
9: Yes, yes. And here I go. This is the acme of my life, the epitome of everything.
0: You enjoying it?
9: I'm having a wonderful time. Thank you. Yeah.
0: Isn't it wonderful? Look at the throngs of crowds.
9: This is what the world needs right now. A bit of joy and happiness, isn't it?
0: It's lovely to see you.
9: It's lovely to see you.
0: Thank you.
9: Again.
0: That's the town crier. And Brian Matthews, how are you? MP, how are you?
10: What a wonderful turnout. What a wonderful turnout as ever, but perfect weather for it. Isn't it?
0: I don't know whether you were here last year, but we had rain last year. I think it kept the crowds.
10: But we've got Betty Boothroyd's robe.
0: Yes, well, we discussed this before, but you're right. The town crier is wearing Betty Boothroyd's robes. There's you in the House of Commons. It's sort of like a secular thing, really.
10: It certainly feels like it. Isn't that wonderful?
0: But don't you think it's great that devisors can still put on a carnival, bearing in mind that many towns, many market towns, don't have one anymore?
10: And the best new crier in the land. What could be better than that, eh?
0: Yeah, she's great. Absolutely. Thank you very much,
10: Brilliant.
0: Brian. Nice to see you. Nice. Even the MP gets involved here. We've got Devizes Food and Drink Festival, which is coming up soon, isn't it?
11: It is, very soon. And we've got 22 events in the whole week from 19th of September to the 27th.
0: And it's going to be all over the town.
11: It is, it is. There's loads of events. Some of them are sold out, but there's lots of tickets still left. And we're being Teddy Bear's Picnic today, which is on the 20th, Sunday the 20th in Hillworth Park.
0: And hopefully the weather will be good.
11: Of course it will be.
0: It will be, because it's devising.
11: The sun will shine on the righteous.
0: Thank you. Thank you very much. Lots of people going by now. I'm conscious that I don't want to hold up the procession. I got told off earlier. But it's okay. It's carnival, isn't it?
2: What can you see, Neil?
5: We've got the Smile Squad mascots coming past now. They're looking fantastic. Big wave from the... lady driving the car there.
0: Yeah, and we've got I'm trying to work out what the character is there. Of course.
2: Stitch.
0: Of course it is.
5: Yes.
0: Milo and Stitch, yes. And we have some people from Frozen. Yeah, Frozen. I've got that right, yeah. See, I know my stuff.
5: Yeah, you're with it.
0: Well, sort of. We have a VW van that's got Boom written on the front. Boom on the windscreen. It's obviously got to be something to do with superheroes, I think. Could it be Batman or something like that?
5: Devizes Fit.
0: Devizes Fit. This is what we do. Devizes Fit, very quickly, what do you do?
12: We are Devizes.
13: Running Club. Devizes Running Club. 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So we do 5K runs, 10K runs, Tuesdays and Thursdays. Week, so
0: people can join you.
13: Absolutely, absolutely. On Facebook.
0: Okay, Facebook, they can look out for you. Devizes Running Club, Devizes Fit. Brilliant. Here they are, here's all the fit people looking like superheroes.
2: Of course, This Is What We Do is the theme for this year's carnival, so that's what this is what these guys do.
12: And what we really do, Devizes Fit, what do we want? Cake!
2: I didn't understand that. What do they want? Cake?
0: Cake, of course.
2: Okay.
0: All runners want cake.
2: Well, you want some cake and then you can run it all off, can't you?
5: Absolutely.
0: Following on behind a number of bicycles with the Devizes Cycle Friendly Club.
2: And 60 years of Devizes Musical Theatre.
0: Of course, it's their anniversary this year. And Proms in the Park, don't forget, that's next week.
2: Next Sunday.
0: Yep, next Sunday we'll be broadcasting live. Nick?
14: Going back to Bluey and Stitch, who you didn't recognise, you should have done, because of course they were in Hillworth Park the Friday before last.
0: I should have done, but you're right, I didn't. But never mind. Nick, let's... bearing in mind you've been commentating on carnivals for many a year now, here's a tractor that's possibly as old as your commentaries.
14: It could well be, actually. I was trying to see the number plate, but I don't think it's got one.
0: It's an old Ford tractor pulling a trailer full of black and orange balloons. and it's MF Dance, the future of dance. As Tom rightly said, the theme of the carnival this year is this is what we do.
14: And they're doing it, I think. When it gets a little bit closer, we'll be able to see what's going on the back. And I think it could be dancing.
0: We've got some dancers behind the trailer, and they are doing their thing. So this is MF Dance, the future of dance, as I say.
2: That tractor sounds great.
14: Guys,
0: it does, doesn't it?
14: Yeah, guy just walked past with a T-shirt saying, I haven't a clue what's going on, but I'm proud. I like that.
0: Let's see if we can find out about MF Dance. Are you part of this, sir?
15: I'm walking with it.
0: Okay. Do you know a little bit to tell us about it?
15: Yeah, these are our little dancers from Matt Fidesz Street Dance.
0: Where are you based?
15: All over Wiltshire, really. But we've got lots from Devizes, Calne, Bath, Bristol.
0: This is what you do for young people, dancing.
15: I don't. These ladies still at the front.
0: Great, I'll let you go. Lots of orange there, lots of black as well, which is nice.
5: We've got Mike Garbutt coming through now.
0: What have we got here, Neil?
5: Mike Garbutt at the back, and we've got Be Happy.
0: We've got a little, what is that? Like a little sit-on mobility scooter, isn't it?
5: Yeah.
2: It's a very clever play on words there. Be Happy.
0: B-double-E.
2: Bees. Very clever.
0: Bees.
5: It's a hive of activity.
0: Lots of bees. Black and yellow. Coming up next, I think this is the Wiltshire Museum. Am I right? And the reason I know this, because what is this? You describe it. I saw you coming out of the museum earlier, so I felt like I got a bit of a preview. But you're dressed as Stonehenge almost?
16: We are Stonehenge.
0: Just tell us a little bit about this then.
16: This is a lot of cardboard boxes and some strange amount of effort which have accumulated in Stonehenge.
12: History rocks!
0: Of course. And you chose Stonehenge as one of the most iconic things.
12: It is one of the most iconic things, and you can come to Wiltshire Museum and see all the things from Stonehenge there.
0: I bet you're getting excited about your big move.
12: Yes, we are. So we will be opening hopefully in 2030 on Northgate Street at the Assizes Court, and you'll see us start to move things over the next couple of years.
0: There'll be loads of comms about it as well, I know that much. Yeah. Oh, good luck, and I love the Stonehenge thing. We've got some more, are stones, in fact. Are you a stone as well?
17: I am a blue stone, yes.
0: You're not a rolling stone?
17: No, I wouldn't be able to get back up again.
0: You're a blue stone, which of course they're made of. Yeah, the Stonehenge. And what's that on your shoulder?
17: So this is my raven, Mooning.
0: Lovely fluffy raven. He's behaving very well.
17: He is, yes. Yeah.
0: Thank you very much. Wiltshire Museum, they've got so much coming up over the next few years because they're moving.
5: Sounds fantastic. Yeah, lots going on. We've got Mike Garbutt coming in next.
0: That's a big man
5: That's
0: truck.
5: That's a truck. No, that is a truck. I would love to drive one of those.
0: Would you?
5: Yeah.
0: Have you got your license?
5: Not that high up in that respect, no. A van is me limit.
0: Well, for now, from van to man, trucks. So that's one of the few sort of lorries we've had in the procession this year, but great to see a traditional, what I would call a typical traditional lorry.
14: Goes back to the old days, doesn't it? Lots of lorries. I bet this is the only... Oh, but it's got a good horn. Let's hope there's a few more, but I rather suspect there aren't.
0: Okay, we'll see. So far, so good on the procession front.
14: Exactly. Excellent, isn't it?
0: So what do we have here then, Neil? On the truck, on the Mike Garbutt truck, what do we have? I think it could be. Hello there, sir.
18: Good evening. How are you doing?
0: All right. What do we have here?
18: We have Devizes Rugby. So we've got a lot of our juniors on the trailer this evening. Quite a lot of support from the senior teams as well. So, yeah, our season starts again tomorrow morning.
0: Really? Wow.
18: Yeah. So from 9:30 at Devizes Rugby Club, from age 5 upwards, and this is promoting the game of rugby.
0: So if anyone's interested, maybe they've got a little one that fancies it, what do they do? Just come along?
18: Come along to the club tomorrow morning. Like I said, we're going to start from 9:30. There's going to be plenty of the coaches and team managers around the club from around 9 o'clock. So if you want to come along and ask some questions, we'd be more than happy to answer. And then the first 3 weeks are absolutely free. See if you would like to get involved in the game. And then after that, just join the club.
0: And how are things this year? Because I know the ground's been rock hard. How have you got around that?
18: So at the moment, we're going to do non-contact. So you don't do contacts until you're up until under nines anyway. But from the under nines upwards, we're doing no contacts. It's just going to be touch rugby. But we're going to be running a lot of passing drills, a lot of activate, which is all about getting the kids moving and that sort of thing. So yeah.
0: You can still do the moves.
18: Yeah, you can still do the moves. We can still play a game, but it is going to be strictly touch rugby. We're not playing any competitive games until at least the 21st of September.
0: Hopefully by then we might have had a bit more rain. I don't want to say that, but for you yeah. need it.
18: We'd be appreciative of a bit more rain just so that we can actually get into the season properly.
0: Well, good luck. Thank you very much. No doubt we'll chat again. One of the stalwarts, really, of the carnival every year. The
5: Absolutely.
0: What have we got here?
5: Girl Guide. Yeah. Mid-Wiltshire, heading through now.
0: The Girl Guides, holding a little banner. A number of Girl Guides, what brownies, what rainbows, walking along behind.
5: All brightly dressed, all looks
0: all
5: very good.
0: Dressed. Hello, madam. You're all very well behaved this year.
19: We try.
0: Just give us a big shout out for your organisation there.
19: Devices Guiding, Wiltshire Girl Guiding.
0: Lots of young people here, lots of girls.
19: We've got over 20, we've got quite a few.
0: Oh, that's good, yeah. Great. And obviously everyone's back at school now, but I guess you managed to get a few out just to walk.
19: Yeah, just a couple come out to support everything. Yeah.
0: Okay, and where are you based, if anyone's interested in joining?
19: We're based down in the guide hall, down in Coat. Yeah, that's where most people are.
0: Okay, just outside.
19: We've got quite a few people, we've got people, Bishop Cannings, we've got Devices, we've got loads of different areas. We cover most of the surrounding area of Devizes.
0: That's good. Yeah. And is it growing?
19: Yeah, I think so. Yeah, we're growing in number generally, on the whole.
0: That's good. Thank you very much. Lovely. Don't forget Girl Guiding, Mid-Wiltshire Girl Guiding.
14: Exactly.
0: What have we got? Another? You know, you said that you thought there would only be one lorry.
14: And there's another lorry.
2: At least two, then. That's a good rate. That's good rate of return.
0: Yeah.
5: This is Devizes Scooter Club coming through now.
0: Yeah, on the back of the truck, got some, what are they, Lambrettas or Vespas?
5: I think they are Lambrettas, I think.
0: Yeah, one or the other, isn't it?
5: Yeah. Very good. Yeah. Some older Lambrettas in very good condition as well.
0: And we have some dates on the side. So we've got 1970. So we're going back to the 1970s. We've got pinball.
5: Yeah, pinball machine.
0: Pinball machine. With the Who on the side, of course.
2: Pinball wizard.
0: Yeah. Yep. And then a jukebox. Playing some fantasy favourites, no doubt.
5: Yep.
0: Lambretta, you were right. That's an original Lambretta. A D-Reg one.
5: D-Reg.
0: First time round. And a very cool looking man in a mod
5: Very smart suit.
0: Yeah, it's very smart. And their DJ at the end, Devizes Scooter Rally, Devizes Scooter Club. I bet those scooters are worth a bit, Neil.
5: Absolutely, yeah. Yeah, they can spend a lot of money on restoring a lot of these older ones. And, of course, to enjoy them out and about.
0: Yeah. Who have we got here? We've got another... We've got a dance troupe. Who are you?
20: Seducers.
0: All right. Give us a big cheer, can they? Can they do that? You got your glittery pom-poms.
2: St. Joseph's, big round of
0: well
2: applause.
0: Well done, St. Joseph's. I love a bit of interaction. We've got a dinosaur walking down towards us.
2: And I'm intrigued about the pig strapped to the top of this truck.
0: Yes, TH White
2: what
0: truck.
2: What could this be?
0: Well, it says toys along the side. So I'm wondering, is this Toy Story?
2: Ah, could be. There's an army man in the cab of the truck. Well, thumbs up, mate. Good job.
0: Is this Toy Story?
21: Yes, sir.
0: Very good.
21: Thank you.
2: Nicely done.
0: Nicely done. And where are you from?
21: Devizes.
0: Yeah.
21: Yeah.
0: And is it an organisation?
21: Just a friends group.
0: Yeah.
21: Yeah.
0: Neighbourhood?
21: No, just a group of friends, known each other for years, decided to do it for a change. So
0: what reaction are you getting?
21: Many years.
0: Yeah.
21: Yeah.
0: Good reaction?
21: Hopefully so, yeah. We got nearly 3,000 packets of sweets to throw out, so that'll keep everybody entertained.
0: Have you got through most of them?
21: You have to have a look in the back. Have a look in the big
0: I'll
21: box.
0: Have a look. I won't take any, honestly.
21: Take some.
0: Well done. Let's have a look. Oh, we've got loads of Haribo there, haven't you? Lots of Haribo to throw out.
22: We've got a lot, yeah.
0: This is great. It's a Toy Story this year.
22: Pardon?
0: Toy Story.
22: Yes.
0: Very good. And you are who?
22: Mrs. Potato Man.
0: Of course you are. I just wanted to check, that's all. Large potatoes strapped to her front. ladies' front. We've got another dance trip, Neil.
5: Yeah, they're sounding

0: like a bit of music, carnival music. Are we near the end of the procession now, Nick? I see there's one other car and a banner, but then it looks as if people are walking behind that.
1: What have we got coming up here? I can't...
0: St. James's Church.
1: It's a church. I can tell you it's a church.
0: Let me go and have a word, shall I? I'll go and have a quick word. I think this could be near the end of the procession now. St. James's Church, hello. Who wants to quickly talk to me? Don't be shy.
2: I'm Lisa.
0: Hello, Lisa. So just tell us about your walking float.
2: So we're here to represent St. James's Church and all the youth work that we get involved in the different groups. So Vision, Impact and Roller Coasters for the children and for the different groups for the adults as well.
0: You do loads of stuff, don't you, in the community?
2: We do. Yes, we do.
0: Describe your banner. You've got a lovely banner here. Faith over fear. You've got the cross and, Noah's Ark.
2: Yes, indeed. Yes. It's a lovely church. Very friendly and very welcoming. So, yes.
0: And when's your next service?
2: Tomorrow. We've got the new vicar being licensed in the afternoon, so at 3 o'clock. And there's also a service at 9 o'clock in the morning. So
0: if anyone wants to come along, it's always a welcome space. And you've got a new vicar starting.
2: Yes, we have.
0: Just remind me who they are.
2: So he's called Nat, and we've also got Richard, who is our current vicar at the moment.
0: Great. Well, good luck. And thank you for coming along. It looks like you're the last one in the procession today.
2: Yes, I believe so. Yes.
0: Last but not least. Hello. Thank you. That's St. James's Church. And I think that is it, Nick.
3: Good effort.
1: Yeah.
0: That is it for 2026.
1: I think it could well be. Yes, I was expecting.
4: Go so fast.
1: I was expecting another fire engine.
0: Yeah, they used to, didn't they?
3: We're meant to have a fire engine at each ending in case there's a shout.
0: Yeah, maybe there has been
3: maybe
0: one.
3: Maybe there has been, yeah.
0: Yeah, exactly. We'll find out on the news at 7 o'clock. Local news. Well, that's the Carnival Procession 2026. I can say that with some authority because people are now beginning to walk along the road. Obviously, the road is still closed at the moment. If you're checking up on travel news, I think this is going to be closed for a little while, and then it'll be open probably in about half an hour or so, and then you can drive through if you're wanting to get into town. Well,
3: still,
0: Nick,
3: still lots of fun in the marketplace though. There's the fun fair, Dodgems, food and drink, and it's still a lovely sunny Saturday evening. So if you're listening at home, do come on into town and enjoy the fun.
0: I think the final word from a man who is the stalwart, I hope he doesn't mind me calling him that, the stalwart of Devizes Carnival. Your summary this year.
1: Summary, very good. I would have liked a few more floats, but it was a very good carnival. Two lorries to keep me happy.
0: Good. And a fire engine.
1: Yeah, and a fire engine. And a van after the two lorries.
0: Yeah. Well, Neil liked the van.
4: They look fantastic, yeah, indeed, yeah. That was very good, very good. And it was good to see everybody and so many people here as well.
0: Yeah, exactly. Yeah. So many people lining the streets of Devizes, so many people lining the marketplace. And I think the weather helps. It's just absolutely gorgeous. So, Tom, quite a quick carnival, but a very, very good one. Absolutely great.
3: Lots of great fun. Good to see lots of people getting involved.
0: Yes.
3: Glad that the weather held off.
0: Yes, exactly. Yeah, I mean, well, compared to last year, what a contrast, eh?
3: Yeah, definitely.
0: And I'm just looking up. You know, I said at the beginning, I didn't see one cloud. There's one little scud of cloud just above me. That's nothing to worry about.
3: It's nothing to write home about. I think we'll be fine.
0: Well, I could write home about it, but no one would take my mail.
3: Thank you, team.
0: Pleasure. Thank you.
3: More next year, hopefully.
0: Yeah.
3: Right, we'll play some tunes, and then if you're listening on the wireless, back to some fantasy favourites. In the meantime, come on into town, enjoy the fun and the food and the fair for Carnival 2026. Of course, you can head round the carnival route and watch it all over again if you fancy. Fantasy Radio on 97 FM, that's about it for Carnival. Enjoy the evening. See you next year.

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5: The Sky News Centre at 7. Ministers have condemned hundreds of protesters who blocked access to the port of Dover for hours this morning. The demonstrators, dressed in black and wearing masks, shouted "Stop the boats" as they held up traffic on roads around the site in Kent. The government says their behaviour and the disruption they caused are unacceptable. Conservative Chris Vinson is on Dover District Council.
6: A group of people with no placards, no banners, no indication of an organised group, just simply people in quasi-paramilitary gear with balaclavas on, standing in front of their vehicles. And that was extremely unnerving at best and extremely scary at worst.
5: Vladimir Putin's ordered that no strikes are carried out on Kyiv for 3 days from midnight tonight. It's as the Russian leader prepares to meet two of Donald Trump's envoys, who have both arrived in Moscow and are scheduled to stop in the Ukrainian capital too. Nigel Farage has admitted Reform UK won't always get things right, but will pick itself up and start again. The party's leader has given his closing speech at its conference in Birmingham following claims it broke electoral laws. Reform UK insists it did not. There's major disruption in a busy part of London due to flames near a train track. A grass fire caused an electricity supply failure, which has blocked all lines between Paddington and Heathrow. Services to the airport have been cancelled. To sport, and Manchester City continued their winning start to the Premier League season with a 1-0 victory at home to newly promoted Coventry. Boss Enzo Maresca says it wasn't pretty, but that's okay.
7: Not all the wins, they're going to be nice. Sometimes you need this kind of games because 9 of 10. We finished conceding goal. You know, set pieces throwing, it's always complicated because we kept them alive first half. I think we could have scored one or two more goals, but happy with the win.
5: Tottenham remain without a win following a goalless draw at Nottingham Forest. Crystal Palace came from behind to get past Fulham 3-2. Rangers beat Motherwell 1-0 in the Scottish Premiership. That's the latest. I'm Barry Weir.
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Well, there you have it, the carnival procession here in Devizes for 2026. Done and dusted for another year. Big thank you to our OB team, bringing all the detail if you couldn't get into town to see it. And well done to all those entering the carnival parade and the masses lining the streets. What an evening, what an evening. Now, of course, traditionally, it's time to adjourn to the fairground, enjoy a hot dog or a burger with the regulation onion, and then a few rides, long rides and fast rides, on the Dodgems, on the Noah's Ark. And one of those tunes that bring those memories back, George McRae. This blasting out on the waltzer back in the day. Good evening. Barnsley in for James until 8 this evening.

A big hit there from George McRae, very popular on the fairgrounds back in the 1970s. Making his debut as well, on his way to number one. And Rock Your Baby. So that's it then, the Carnival Parade done and dusted for this year. Back to the drawing board and start all over again for 2027. The official word we had regarding road closures around the town, they will obviously be removed as and when safe. And most of them should be removed around Edinburgh, at least by 8 o'clock this evening. Continuing with a theme of fairground favourites, this was a big one, Jesse Green.

summer of 1976, Jesse Green introducing us to his music with a very popular tune, Nice and Slow. So, very good evening, welcome on Carnival Night. Live music around the town at various venues tonight. Fantasy Radio here as always. From 8 o'clock this evening, Bob Lawrence will be here to take you on a very magical, mystical, musical tour with this week's album collection. Before 8 o'clock, yours truly here looking after the music, covering for James this evening. And thank you for the messages. Lots of love coming into the inbox. And good evening to Tris, who says, we've hidden nearly 30 Harvey rocks around the carnival route. Could you give us a shout out and remind people to post their finds on our Facebook page, please? 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So if you found a Harvey rock, post your findings on Facebook. Thank you, Tris.

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0: Big floor filler and party favourite on Carnival Night here on Fantasy Radio. Courtesy of Nile Rodgers and Bernard Edwards, the driving force behind Chic. The summer of 1979, big floor filler. Also a big top ten hit as well. Good times on Fantasy Radio for Carnival Night 2026. Still to come a few more tunes to entice your rhythm section into motion. We've got live music at various venues around town performing tonight. And if you can't get out, if you're in by the radio, Bob Lawrence is here. Some details from 8 o'clock this very evening on Fantasy Radio.
1: There's Bob, and there's Joni, there's Jackson and Neil. There's Lennon, there's Bowie and the Dan made of steel. There's Stevie and Marvin, Bill Withers and Sly, America Eagle, CSN and Y. There's Purple and Zeppelin, there's Free and there's Todd. There's Poco, Renaissance, Al Stewart and Ron. There's Focus, Santana, there's the Winter Boys too. There's Skinner, the Allmans, the Doobies and Lou. There's Bruce and there's Floyd, there's Nils and the Stones. I play them all from the music I own. The show is Bob Lawrence's album collection. Saturday night here from 8 till 11.
2: 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I'm trying to get to sleep.

There's certainly been some dancing in the streets tonight in Devizes. And why wouldn't there be? Carnival nights. I think the first time around for Bobby Bloom back in 1800 and freezing cold. Back on the charts again. In the 1980s with Amazulu. Oh, yeah. These superstars, I think they own a studio. Do you mind? I was talking, by the way. Dear, oh dear. Some thumping tunes to work out your woofers towards the news at 8 on Carnival Night, like this. From Billy Ocean. Oh, yeah. Go on, move the coffee table. Crank it to the max. I dare you.

Big tune from the 1980s, courtesy of Billy Ocean. When the going gets tough, and the going gets rough, the tough get going. Great sing-along, some audience participation after a lemonade or two on a Saturday night. Great memories.

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0: There's a track, you have the bass bin thumping out the bass line. Big floor fellow for you, courtesy of Al Hudson. And you can do it. Oh, you can do it, you'll be alright. On the way, we've got our Saturday night magical musical mystery tour with Bob Lawrence and the Album Collection after the news at 8. Before that, our next tune, a tune that left me emotionally scarred for life after doing the disco at an 18th birthday party many, many years ago. That night will haunt me forever, and it's typified by the tune that's coming up. From men that used to like wearing makeup, and lots of it. What is it? Stay there, you'll find out.
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0: Gene Simmons and the Boys. Kiss. I was made for loving you. Brings back some very deep emotional memories of an 18th birthday party many, many years ago.
1: Dear, dear.

Speaking of love, lots of love in the inbox for the OB team tonight. Done a cracking job covering the Devizes Carnival for 2026. Well done to all those involved. All in the pub now, enjoying a lemonade. And of course, Tom back with you from midnight for the Overnight Express. Two more from me. News update at 8. Yeah.

0: Well, that's it, more or less time to pack up and make way for Young Bob with you with the album collection after the news update at 8. Talking with you from midnight with the Overnight Express. And Kath here from 10 tomorrow morning.
1: I want to know, baby.
0: Have a great night. Take care.
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4: Sky News Centre at Eats. Hundreds of people dressed in black and some wearing balaclavas have been protesting by blocking roads in Dover. Some were heard shouting, "Stop the boats." They cleared away this afternoon, but earlier the congestion went back 4 miles, meaning around an extra hour on people's journeys. Reform UK is promising to raise the income tax threshold to £15,000 within 100 days of taking office. But during its conference in Birmingham, it's faced claims which have threatened to overshadow the event that senior figures discussed disguising foreign funding for opinion polls. Nigel Farage insists Reform's broken no laws. Education spokeswoman Suella Braverman has been trying to move the conference on from the controversy.
5: Within the first 100 days of becoming Secretary of State for Education, I will scrap the cap on homegrown British doctors.
4: Vladimir Putin is held talks in Moscow with US envoys Steve Witkoff and Jared Kushner in the latest push to end the war in Ukraine. The two sides have agreed to stop striking each other's capital cities while discussions continue. A Lamborghini thought to be worth more than £200,000 has been seized by police in Essex. The force says it received multiple reports that it was being driven dangerously in Southend earlier. To sport, Manchester City are the only team with 3 wins from 3 in the Premier League after beating Coventry 1-0. Hull City missed the chance to do the same as they drew 0-0 with Aston Villa. Tottenham also had a goalless draw at Nottingham Forest. Rangers beat Motherwell by 1-0 in the Scottish Premiership. Manager Derek McInnes was a bit disappointed not to get more than the 1 goal though.
6: Real dominance in the opposition box restricted a very good Motherwell team to creating too much. But I thought in the main we dealt with that side it really well. Just annoyed and a bit frustrated we never added to the opening goal.
4: Elsewhere, Dundee United equalised late to draw 1-1 with Falkirk, and Aberdeen were held 0-0 by bottom club Kilmarnock. That's the latest. I'm Barry Weir.
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8: It's when the night comes in. I see the pictures.

indeed. Van Morrison and the Band from The Last Waltz. A great version of Caravan. Yeah, all right. You? Another Saturday night in Devizes. Turn the music up. Turn the lights down. No, what was it? Turn the lights down. Oh, that's it. Turn the lights down low and the hi-fi high. I could be a disc jockey, couldn't I? Easy. If we're playing the Band, which we were, we may as well play one of their past employers. Indeed, one of the other Bobs.

Dylan's Highway 61 Revisited, of course. I was talking in the Facebook group. Do you know that there's a Facebook group for this show? Bob Lawrence's album collection. If you're on Facebook, have a poodle. I was talking in there about the fact that the nights are drawing in. And I was saying that very soon it'll be time to dig out the nighttime opener. Nighttime show opener. What I hadn't taken into account until about 3 minutes ago was that it's also time to turn the studio light on during the show. Haven't been doing that for months now. Well, what's the point? Don't need it. Just turn the light on. Oh, yeah, I forgot. Back in June or whatever it was, the light's broken. It's never ending. It's like being a farmer. There's always something to do. Always something to fix. I'll think about it more after this beautiful song from Minnie Riperton.

Here comes the cliche, the voice of an angel. The album, Perfect Angel. Minnie Riperton and The Edge of a Dream. And another track from the new Ferris and Sylvester album.

can't even say it, let alone sing it. Peach Tree Street. You try saying it. What's that thing? Try saying it fast, five times. Peach Tree Street. Good album. It's a very good album. As I said, was it last week, week before, whenever? It is slightly different from their previous couple of albums. But I like it. I like it. Ferris and Sylvester, the album It's a Joy to Be Alive. And Peach Tree Street. If you have a relaxant of choice handy, you might like to indulge during this from Man, the album Rhinos, Winos and Lunatics.

Man from Man's Earth Band from Watch and California. And before that, California Silks and Satins. Man from the wonderfully entitled Rhinos, Winos and Lunatics album. Don't know how long you've been listening to the album collection. If you were listening about 10 years ago, in fact, 10 years ago, you will probably remember that I went completely overboard over this album from Bear's Den. The album Red Earth and Pouring Rain is the title track.

Bear's Den. And the title track from Red Earth and Pouring Rain. I always used to get that title wrong. I think it took me weeks to get that right. I don't know why. It's just one of those weirdities. Time to get the record player going, the old vinyl record player. I haven't looked of late, but a few years ago, I remember looking to see if this was on CD, and it was, about 56 quid or something for the CD. So I'll stick with the vinyl, which is well worn. It's been played a lot since it first came out in, was it 76? Hang on, and I'll tell you. 77, this album came out. And whenever I play a track from this, it always seems to get a good reaction. The band were called Big Waku. They brought the album The Big Waku out. And from it, this is Don't Knock.

0: Don't Knock, Walk Right In, Big Waku, the album The Big Waku. Steve Cropper, we lost Steve Cropper tail end of last year, but what a performer that guy was. But of course, what a writer as well. And it's sometimes overlooked that he wrote or co-wrote a couple of absolute classics. Sitting on the Dock of the Bay, he co-wrote, and The Midnight Hour, he co-wrote. And it's with that in mind that the very last Steve Cropper album is called Watching the Tide. Little nod back to Dock of the Bay. And the band are called The Midnight Hour. Steve Cropper and The Midnight Hour, the album Watching the Tide. This is sadly very true, I'm afraid. It's called It's Gonna Get Worse.
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Saturday Nights in Devizes, me and my album collection on Fantasy Radio, 97 FM and DAB across West Wiltshire. Steve Cropper, the very last Steve Cropper album, he was working on that, pretty much finished that, and then he left us tail end of last year. It's all been nicely packaged up into an album, and what an album too. Steve Cropper and the Midnight Hour, the album Watching the Tide. And it's gonna get worse before it gets better.

The Mamas and the Papas, the album The Papas and the Mamas. And 12:30, young girls are coming to the canyon. Don't know about you, but whenever I think of Laurel Canyon, I always think of this lady.

I was on the phone a couple of nights ago with my friend Mark. Not little Mark, Big Mark. Doesn't matter because you don't know either of them. But anyway, I was on the phone to Big Mark and he was telling me that he'd recently, in the recent past, got a message out of the blue from one of his old school teachers. And the school teacher was saying that this particular album always reminds the school teacher of Mark, which blew me away. I thought that was incredible. And after the conversation, I've been thinking about how that happens with music and with artists, maybe. Whenever I hear Joni Mitchell, it just takes me back to a particular person that I knew back in the 70s. And I've not seen her or spoken to her in whatever it is, 50 odd years, but lovely, isn't it? Always, always. Joni Mitchell from The Hissing of Summer Lawns and Shades of Scarlet Conquering. Here's somebody who fits into a category that I often talk about, people who never really got the true recognition their talent merited. Ronnie Lane, the album Ronnie Lane's Slim Chance. This is Stone.

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5: From the Sky News Centre at 9, Vladimir Putin's held talks in Moscow with US envoy Steve Witkoff and Jared Kushner in the latest push to end the war in Ukraine. The two sides have agreed to stop striking each other's capital cities while discussions continue this weekend. Steve Witkoff had this to say to the Russian leader earlier.
6: I want to thank you for endorsing the no-shoot policy in Kiev and in Moscow for these 3 days that allowed us to be able to come here in a safe manner.
5: The American team travels to Ukraine tomorrow. Ministers have condemned the behaviour of demonstrators dressed in black and wearing balaclavas who caused major disruption by blocking roads at the port of Dover. They shouted, "Whose streets are streets?" earlier. Kent police confirmed no arrests were made. Reform UK's Robert Jenrick has called the Chancellor the biggest fraud in the Cabinet. He claims John Healey sold out his principles on defence spending, which saw him resign from Sir Keir Starmer's government in order to get a promotion. Jaguar Land Rover's revealed it's cutting jobs. The car manufacturer, which is owned by Indian firm Tata Motors, is opening a voluntary redundancy scheme. To sport and football, Manchester City kept up their 100% record by beating Coventry by a goal to nil to top the Premier League table this evening. Erling Haaland scored the only goal of the game. Crystal Palace got their first win under Pierre Sarge as they recovered to beat Fulham 3-2 in the Premier League. Palace were 2-1 down at half-time.
7: It's a good result, but to be honest, our first half was not at the level that we expected, and we did better not only in the play but in the mental. Have a second life, if we can say that. It was really important for the team because we need.
5: Elsewhere in today's football, well, right now actually, St Mirren are leading 1-0 against Celtic at half-time and would move to the top of the Scottish Premiership if it stays like that. Rangers beat Motherwell by a goal to nil earlier. That's the latest. I'm Barry Weir.
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There's another one of those fellas, a bit like Ronnie Lane, but more so, who certainly in this country, I don't think we ever really appreciated him for, I mean, huge talent. He wrote Working in a Coal Mine, that thing, and loads of stuff. He produced, what was that? Hey, Sister, Go, Sister, LaBelle, Lady Marmalade. He produced that. I mean, just hugely talented. Alan Toussaint. Used to call him Alan Toussaint until somebody pointed out that it's Toussaint. That's what we say in the States, so that's his name. Okay, fair enough. Alan Toussaint, and the title track from the Southern Nights album.

You see, having no musical knowledge whatsoever, I listen to a track like that, and even after all these years, after all these decades, I am still in awe. How can you harmonize to that extent? How can harmony produce this physical reaction in me? And it does every time. It's wonderful. The wonders of good harmony. And they could harmonize America from the album America and Children. Probably, thinking about it, in retrospect, probably been a bit laid

moments that we have left, we want to talk right down to earth in a language that everybody here can easily understand.

No disrespect intended to anybody, but for me, that's the proper Deep Purple lineup, the Mark II lineup. Ian Paice, Roger Glover, John Lord, Richie Blackmore, and Ian Gillan. Still, for me, the best Deep Purple vocalist. I'm sorry. I'm entitled to my opinion. Deep Purple from In Rock, Speed King, Living Colour before that, from the Vivid album. And a track that always reminds me of being in New York. I used to live in New York many years ago. Oh, yeah, I lived there for 10 days. And I always remember hearing that on the radio. Never heard it before. Never heard of Living Colour before. And that came on the radio. I thought, wow, what is this? Living Colour, the Vivid album. And Cult of Personality and Bad Company from Straight Shooter and Deal with the Preacher. Bob Lawrence's album collection on Fantasy Radio, 97 FM, All About Devices. And further afield, across West Wiltshire, on DAB. And on a Saturday night between 8 and 11, we just plough through my personal album collection, which this week has been expanded slightly by the inclusion of a new album by Ghost Hounds. The album is Justified. I mean, that's the title of it. Justified. And from it, this is Chasing Yesterday.

The new album from Ghost Hounds called Justified and Chasing Yesterday. And I don't know anything really about them, but I'm pretty certain that if pressed, they will acknowledge a huge debt of gratitude to this mob, the Allman Brothers Band.

I'm about to go off on one again. Where's my soapbox? Go make a cup of tea. You've heard all this before. No, I find it frustrating. Frustrating to the nth degree that in the United Kingdom, when that band were active, we never really had an opportunity for the great unwashed, for the general public, for you and I to hear their music, because nobody played the Allman Brothers band. Oh, the Allman Brothers. Oh, yeah. They did that thing for Top Gear, didn't they? Yes, they did the theme for Top Gear. Yes. Did they do anything else? Oh, crikey. Just such a shame. Just such a shame. Such a talented band. And if you don't mind me saying this, it's why this show is so important, because I don't know of any other show on UK radio, and there might be, you know, in Bradford or Skelmersdale or something, but I don't know of any other show that plays this stuff, and it deserves to be heard, and they deserve to be heard. And if no fault of yours, if you don't know the Allman Brothers, you don't know the Allman Brothers. If you are somebody who doesn't know the Allman Brothers band, then go to a streaming site. Just have a listen. So much stuff, and so much good stuff as well. That one from the Eat a Peach album, the Allman Brothers band, and Ain't Wasting Time No More. Here's another band who never got any airplay in UK mainstream radio. They were called Bonnaroo.

Bonnaroo and Life's Sweet Song. 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Can't think what it is, never mind. We'll play the Beatles from the Yellow Submarine album.

0: Too much. 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Beatles from Yellow Submarine and Curtis Mayfield from the album Curtis.
1: Last night I was so depressed and I went and got the Bible and I turned to the book of Revelation. And if people would just get read the Bible and read the book of Revelation, they would really turn around and straighten up.

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Don't worry, close brackets. If there's a hell below, we're all gonna go. If you're a regular listener of mine, you'll know that I really like the music of the Jayhawks, and they've got a new album out called Sanctuary Park. I like this album. I think you will too. The Jayhawks, Sanctuary Park, the album. This is Hands Upon the Wheel.

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5: Sky News Centre at 10. Talks between Vladimir Putin and two of Donald Trump's envoys have concluded. Steve Witkoff and Kushner left the Kremlin around 3 hours after arriving. Mr. Putin told them contact between Russia and the US has always been beneficial. However, our Russian correspondent, Ira Bennett, isn't convinced there'll be substantial progress just yet.
6: Vladimir Putin is still demanding all of the Donbass region in any peace deal, including territory his forces haven't yet taken. For Ukraine, though, that is a red line they will not cross. Zelensky does not want to surrender territory that has cost him and his country so much to defend.
5: They are expected to head to Kyiv tomorrow. Ministers have condemned hundreds of protesters who blocked access to the port of Dover for hours this morning. The demonstrators, dressed in black and wearing masks, shouted "Stop the boats" as they obstructed traffic. A murder investigation's underway after a man in his 30s was found dead at a home in South London. Police believe it was an isolated incident on Friday morning in Lambeth. Reform UK is promising to raise the income tax personal allowance to £15,000 if elected to government. Treasury spokesperson Robert Jenrick announced the proposal as the party tries to move on from allegations about its finances. In sport, Manchester City continued their winning start to the Premier League season with a 1-0 victory at home to newly promoted Coventry. Boss Enzo Maresca says it wasn't pretty, but that's okay.
7: Not all the wins, they're going to be nice. Sometimes you need this kind of games because 9 of 10. We finished conceding goal. You know, set pieces throwing, it's always complicated because we kept them alive first half. I think we could have scored one or two more goals, but happy with the win.
5: Tottenham remain without a win following a goalless draw at Nottingham Forest, while Crystal Palace came from behind to get past Fulham 3-2. Meanwhile, in the Scottish Premiership, leaders Celtic came from behind to win 2-1 at second-placed St Mirren. Rangers beat Motherwell 1-0. That's the latest. I'm AJ.
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The leading horse, white. The second horse, red. The third one, black. And the last one, green. If you see those four horses, take cover. Aphrodite's Child, the album 666, and the Four Horsemen.

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Hugely talented lady, no longer with us. Lori Stivers, the album Spilt Milk. And imagine that the lights have gone out. Which, if you were listening earlier on tonight, you'll know is highly appropriate to me.

왜 노래야? 못 써보냈어요. 네. All I have to tell you, go with me, Alice of the King, Sarah.

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0: Keith Christmas from the Brighter Day album and Robin Head. Mike Absalom before that from the album Mike Absalom and Saga of Peaches Melba and the Hash Officer. And Brewer and Shipley before that from the Tarkio album. One Toke Over the Line.
1: Sweet Jesus, One Toke Over the Line.

0: Joan Armour Trading from To The Limit and What Do You Want? Bob Lawrence's album collection on Fantasy Radio every Saturday night between 8 and 11. I've been playing some tracks from the new Carly Simon album, which is just wonderful. I mean, it is genuinely wonderful. And as I probably said before, you get the very strong impression that this is a very personal album for her, and B, that it's almost certainly going to be her final album. She's not enjoying the best of health, I think it's fair to say. It's a wonderful, wonderful album. It's called Comes in Waves. This is the father-daughter dance.
1: I see the pictures. I see the pictures. I see the pictures. I see the pictures.

It's produced by her son. Her daughter did the artwork. It's a wonderful album. Carly Simon, the album comes in waves. And the father-daughter dance.

I always say the same thing when people say, what's your favourite album then? What's your favourite? I still can't decide. Dark Side of the Moon, Pink Floyd, or What's Going On, Marvin Gaye? Just both of them. Fabulous, fabulous albums. That one's Marvin Gaye's What's Going On and Flying High in a Friendly Sky. I think one of the reasons that I find it so difficult to choose an all-time favourite album, and it is difficult. I mean, anybody would find it difficult. But one of the reasons, in my case, is that, as I've said many times before, when I was alive, I didn't take many pictures, so I don't have a photographic record of my journey through life. But my albums do a pretty damn good job of reminding me of people and places and situations. And this album here takes me straight back to when I was working on a ship called the Mi Amigo, and it was the home of Radio Caroline. And this album, this vinyl copy, is in fact the very copy that was on board the ship. We fairly regularly, towards the end, used to ship quite a bit of water. And the record library was, well, it was just above the plates of the bilge. So if the bilges overspilled, a lot of the albums got very wet. This is one of those albums that got wet and got replaced. The old ones we handed around. Do you want this one? Yeah, you have that one. I got this album. The album Fish Out of Water, ironically, by Chris Squire. Two tracks. Hold Out Your Hand and You By My Side.

see the ace, I'm reminded that when I see Chris Squire's Fish Out of Water album, it brings it all back. Hold out your hand and you by my side. Quick key change for Mother's Finest, the album Mother's Finest. This is Piece of the Rock.

A rich man's looking for another $1 million. A poor man's looking for one. Mother's Finest, the album Mother's Finest, and Piece of the Rock. Looking at the weather forecast for Devizes tomorrow, should be all right. Tomorrow morning, yeah, no rain around. That's the main thing. Bit cloudy, but a bit chilly as well, relatively speaking. But Sunday morning is going to be okay. So I thought I'd play this from the Velvet Underground.

The Velvet Underground and Nico, the album, and Sunday Morning. And that's about your lot for Saturday night. But, as always, I shall return next Saturday at 8 with more from my album collection. I wish you a safe night. I wish you a good night. And, of course, I wish you peace.

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4: Sky News Centre at 11. Vladimir Putin's held talks in Moscow with US envoys Steve Witkoff and Jared Kushner in the latest push to end the war in Ukraine. The two sides have agreed to stop striking each other's capital cities, Moscow and Kyiv. Steve Witkoff had this to say to the Russian leader.
5: I want to thank you for endorsing the no-shoot policy in Kyiv and in Moscow for these 3 days that allowed us to be able to come here in a safe manner.
4: The American team travels to Ukraine tomorrow. Masked protesters have cleared away after blocking roads and causing delays on several major routes around the port of Dover. Dozens of people in black clothes and balaclavas were heard shouting, "Stop the boats." No one was arrested. A grass fire near a train track in the London Paddington area has caused major travel disruption this evening. Services to Heathrow Airport have been cancelled and passengers are being advised to leave extra time for their journeys. It's reported a 64-year-old woman's been found alive in the debris of her buried home 10 days after devastating floods in Nepal. A wall of ice, rock and mud tore through the valley, killing more than 1,300 people and leaving over 5,500 missing. In sport, Manchester City are currently the only Premier League side with 3 wins from their opening 3 matches following a 1-0 victory over Coventry. Tottenham were held 0-0 by Nottingham Forest. Celtic extended their lead at the top of the Scottish Premiership to 5 points with a 2-1 win at second place St Mirren. Manager Martin O'Neill says it was a tough test they expected.
6: We created some chances in the game, but even so, there was I didn't feel any phenomenal fluency about us, but we really dug it out at the end, you know, coming from the goal behind against a team who are in really brilliant form.
4: Old firm rivals Rangers made it 3 league victories in a row by getting past Motherwell 1-0. Dundee United equalised late to draw 1-1 with Falkirk. That's the latest. I'm AJ Walsh.

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1: So the boss rang me up and said we need a new promo. I thought I'd do a rap and the missus cried, oh no. Gotta do something to promote the show. So here we go, here we go, here we go. 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
5: From the Sky News Centre at midnight. Vladimir Putin has met US envoys Steve Witkoff and Jared Kushner in Moscow for talks on ending the war in Ukraine. The Kremlin commented on the visit, saying a series of ideas for a peace settlement were formulated. Masked protesters have cleared away after blocking roads and causing delays on several major routes around the port of Dover. Dozens of people in black clothes and balaclavas were heard shouting, "Stop the boats." Tory councillor Chris Vinson is from Dover District Council.
6: There are better ways to make those points, better legal, organised ways to make points that transact a political debate about migration in this country. And I really hope we don't see scenes like this in Dover again.
5: No one was arrested. A murder investigation's underway after a man in his 30s was found dead at a home in South London. Police believe it was an isolated incident on Friday morning in Lambeth. Reform UK is promising to raise the income tax personal allowance to £15,000 if elected to government. Treasury spokesperson Robert Jenrick announced the proposal as the party tries to move on from allegations about its finances. Jaguar Land Rover is opening a voluntary redundancy programme for salaried and management staff. The car maker says it's part of plans to save around £1.7 billion over the next 2 years. In sport, Manchester City continued their winning start to the Premier League season with a 1-0 victory at home to newly promoted Coventry. Boss Enzo Maresca says it wasn't pretty, but that's okay.
7: Not all the wins, they're going to be nice. Sometimes you need these kind of games because 9 of 10. We finished conceding goal, you know, set pieces, throwing, it's always complicated because we kept them alive first half. I think we could have scored one or two more goals, but happy with the win.
5: Elsewhere in the Premier League, Tottenham remain without a win following a goalless draw at Nottingham Forest, while Crystal Palace came from behind to get past Fulham 3-2. In the Scottish Premiership, Celtic extended their lead at the top to 5 points with a 2-1 win at St Mirren. That's the latest. I'm AJ Walsh.

0: There's so much happening at the Devizes Conservative Club. 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
0: Now, I've asked you in today to discuss the promo for your show, because in the last couple of months, we've had some complaints.
1: Oh, dear.
0: That it's, well, how can I put this? It's too long.
1: Too long?
0: And so we want you to shorten it quite a bit. Perhaps you could come up with something now.
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0: Ah, almost there. Still could be a tinsy-winsy bit shorter.
2: Really?
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0: Perfect! Wasn't difficult, was it?
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When the sun beats down and I on the bench, I can always hear them talk.

0: 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Are you drowning in dull marketing, beige brochures, corporate waffle that sends people to sleep? 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
5: From the Sky News Centre at 1. Vladimir Putin has met US envoys Steve Witkoff and Jared Kushner in Moscow for talks on ending the war in Ukraine. The Russian president said contact between Moscow and Washington was always useful. Mr. Witkoff thanked him for a ceasefire during the US delegation's visit. Former United States ambassador to Ukraine, William Taylor, says some feel the pair's involvement so far has been one-sided.
6: These two American negotiators, Steve Witkoff and Jared Kushner, have been to Moscow many times. Indeed, they have taken Moscow's ideas and incorporated them into peace ideas, peace proposals, plans. They have never been to Kyiv.
5: They are expected to visit the Ukrainian capital today. There are questions about the police's ability to monitor activity following a protest involving hundreds of masked people. They blocked roads on major routes around the port of Dover yesterday, causing travel disruption. The US military claims to have destroyed or disabled three Iranian oil tankers after Tehran's forces fired missiles towards two warships. The United States says the tankers it hit were used to help fund Iran's Revolutionary Guard. Nearly 34,000 tooth extractions administered among children in England last year were due to severe tooth decay. 600,000 school pupils are being targeted with teeth cleaning lessons. In sport, Manchester City are currently the only Premier League side with three wins from their opening three matches following a 1-0 victory over Coventry. Tottenham were held 0-0 by Nottingham Forest. Celtic extended their lead at the top of the Scottish Premiership to 5 points with a 2-1 win at St Mirren. Manager Martin O'Neill says it was a tough test.
7: We created some chances in the game, but even so, there was I didn't feel any phenomenal fluency about us. But we really dug it out at the end, you know. Coming from the goal behind against a team who are in really brilliant form.
5: Rivals Rangers made it three league victories in a row by getting past Motherwell 1-0. That's the latest. I'm AJ Walsh.